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0: Hey, Loyal and Royal Army, are you tired of paying for things? 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Gas up, groceries up, dining out up, electricity's up. 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
1: Summer may be over, but the beach vibes continue at George's Majestic Lounge. Don't miss Lou Dog, the Sublime tribute, August 28th at George's. Tickets are just $7 for this one. Lou Dog, the Sublime tribute, this Friday night at George's Majestic Lounge.
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0: 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Mornings. And now in afternoons.
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1: Summer may be over, but the beach vibes continue at George's Majestic Lounge. 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

0: Hey, Loyal and Royal Army, are you tired of paying for things? 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
1: 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Tickets are just $7 for this one. 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
1: You're right. All right. All right. All right. All right.
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1: From the Northwest Arkansas Traffic Network, taking another look at your Wednesday morning commute. Right now, everything looking really good. I-49, both northbound and southbound, moving along with no issues. No unusual delays on your iDrive map. RDOT not reporting any accidents. Just keep on driving safe. Let's have a wonderful Wednesday. From the Northwest Arkansas Traffic Network, I'm Bob Booty.
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0: The John and Deke Show is presented by Waldo's Chicken and Beer off Walton in Bentonville and Tzatziki's Mediterranean Cafe, Fayetteville and Bentonville, and now open off the Pleasant Grove exit in Rogers. Now, here's John and Deke.
1: We got a new Tzatziki's, everybody. It is at the Pleasant Grove exit in Rogers. Go see my future daughter-in-law. She is now transferred from that one to that one because the kids are moving. We got a baby shower this weekend. Oh, it's coming, buddy. This baby's coming. We do not know his name. He's going to be a he. And they're not ready for all the gifts they're going to get from people.
2: No.
1: They've got a good support system. You and I did not have a good support system when we had kids.
2: I did.
1: You did?
2: Yeah.
1: Yeah, but everybody was gone. Like, I mean, they got me, Jenny, her parents. You just had your mom.
2: I had my mom, my brother. We had her mom.
1: Mom lived here then?
2: No, but she was up constantly. In fact, she was here for the first month of his life.
1: I'm just saying, we all live here, though. That kid's going to be well taken care of.
2: Well,
1: I did not have that. My kids were born in Tulsa, and nobody was around.
2: I had my mom and Harvey and Justin, and we had a lot of people here. In fact, when he was born, we had probably 20 people at the hospital.
1: Isn't it crazy to think that that was
2: 5 years ago?
1: Yeah, Jackson's 27.
2: In a week, his birthday, which of course means the 25th anniversary of 9/11, because he was born 4 days before it, because he was born September 7th, and the 9/11 was the next Tuesday.
1: That's 25. That is a quarter of a century, which means we are old, which means our parents are really old. Mm-hmm. And we got a message because we've been talking about, you know, you're talking about downsizing your mom, putting your dad in a home. And I'm talking about my parents. And what was the first time you realized, oh, man, my parents are getting older? When was the very first time? Did something like pop out? Because I remember my dad had double knee surgery, and you're like, you can't really judge anybody off a double knee replacement. But he's been a really strong, active, in shape guy my whole life. But to see your parents in a walker, even after surgery, and he's kind of hunched over, and you just saw the future of like old man.
2: Mm-hmm.
1: I'm like, oh man. And then I saw my mom fall one time. We were walking out of the Arlington. She just fell down, like old people do.
2: Well, my dad's and mom are way older than your dad and mom.
1: Yeah, but do you remember that time? You're like, oh no.
2: I don't know, but
1: like that first time you remember your dad, like, or your mom, they're getting older. This is probably a 20-year-old question.
2: Man, I don't know. It's been so gradual. Like, they've both had a lot of health issues. They're both in their 80s. A long time ago for my mom, because she just stopped doing as much. She stopped being as active.
1: Yeah.
2: And my dad finally had to quit working 3 or 4 years ago, and he aged exponentially from that point.
1: Yeah, once they took away his work, and then it turned into taking away his
2: car, and then Joyce passed, and then, you know,
1: bang, bang, bang.
2: It was off the cliff. And so now he's at Atria, he's in assisted living, and my mom is about a lap behind him.
1: One of the guys said, when my dad could no longer play catch with baseball, that was a bad day. When he's like, I'm not doing that. And then, you know what? When your dad didn't even golf anymore, that probably hit you.
2: He stopped golfing about 2 or 3 years ago. He was like, yeah, I'm good. I'm like, what do you mean you're good? You've golfed your whole life. What? And, that was a red light. Yeah. When he couldn't, golf anymore.
1: Yeah. That's a good one. Red lights.
2: And
1: it's very Matthew McConaughey of us.
2: Yeah.
1: Red latch.
2: He wasn't allowed to work anymore. Then he couldn't drive anymore. And then one after another.
1: Yeah. Looking for red lights. You know what sucks is we have red lights. I had some red lights this weekend. I'm like, I can't do this anymore. If a concert's only standing, I'm out. You can't.
2: I don't blame you on that one. That's a tough one. Especially if it goes over 2 hours.
1: Yes.
2: Which all of them do. Yeah, standing room only concerts like the one we did at Canes with Green Day.
1: It better be Green Day.
2: Now, I know at Canes you can pretty much walk anywhere you want, get a seat, because you're the mayor.
1: Well, I mean, I can go upstairs, but I mean,
2: not everyone has that.

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1: With us, but both my mom and dad are.
2: How old are you when Joyce came into your life?
1: Oh, God. She was cutting my hair when I was 11.
2: Wow. So big part of your life.
1: Yeah.
2: Harder than losing Harvey or equals?
1: As equal. Harvey meant a lot to me, too. I mean, Joyce I knew longer. It was tough. She was very close to me. But it was both bad. I mean, I loved Harvey, too. It was sad. Harvey was during COVID. He had really bad health problems. And then when COVID happened, he got basically in that facility, and he couldn't get visitors.
2: Oh,
1: like, my
2: man.
1: Kid had to go see him, and he could see him through a window.
2: That's the worst.
1: It's weird.
2: I hate that part about that.
1: Yeah.
2: I mean, I understand why they did it, with those people being susceptible.
1: Mm-hmm.
2: Like that movie I told you to not watch, Don't Say Good Luck, where Adam Sandler's kid is her mom, mm-hmm. and she's got a performance right at the school. Well,
1: right.
2: She's very sick, and she's like, mom can't go. She'll get sick. She can't be around people.
1: Yeesh.
2: Could make her worse.
1: Yeah.
2: So it's just hard watch.
1: Yeah.
2: Hard watch.
1: Yeah.
2: So, yeah, it happens, though.
1: Yeah, it does.
2: Was there your red light was the golf.
1: My dad with golf,
2: when
1: I think.
2: You told me your dad wouldn't golf. I was like, what? That's like an old man activity.
1: When basically we were getting problems with his driving, which was before the golf, actually. I mean, people would just be like, Dad, he drives really erratically and this, that, and the other, and that was my big warning, because he was a great driver. And then all of a sudden, it's like, yeah, his driving sucks. Like, everyone was complaining to me about it.
2: I, knock on wood, haven't really had mine yet with my parents yet. You can't say computer technology.
1: I'll say this. By the time you have to go to your parents and say, man, we need to have a talk about this, that, or the other, it's too late.
2: Okay.
1: That means that the symptoms have been showing themselves for a long time.
2: Well, the only thing that's like... But I don't get it either. Like, when their YouTube needs reset or something, like, I don't know how to do that. Like, they sure as hell don't know.
1: That's not the red light.
2: Okay.
1: The red light is not knowing how to work a remote.
2: Okay.
1: Or not knowing how to...
2: That they told you something.
1: Yeah. Oh, that... I mean, that happened with my... Started happening with my dad a long time ago. I mean, his memory issues also started right around the time he quit his job and stopped driving. His memory issues. He will text my brother. This is a true story, and I really don't do this often, but I have to give this example. My dad will text my brother and go, hey, and my brother will be like, hey, and he's like, when are you coming over? My God. And Justin's like, I just left.
2: Ugh.
1: That's what we're dealing with.
2: Okay.
1: Yeah.
2: So that's why he's in his home.
1: He's texted me when I was in the bathroom.
2: Yeah.
1: I'm in the bathroom, just going to the bathroom. He goes, hey, when are you coming back? I go, from where? He goes, didn't you go to Target? I go, I'm in the bathroom.
2: Oh, man.
1: Yeah. So that's happened.
2: So there you go. Be on the lookout for the red lights for your parents when you realize they get old.
1: Mm-hmm.
2: This guy said he helped us move his dad into the basement. His dad isn't as physically strong as he used to be, and that really messed with him. It's going to mess with me, too. My dad's a super strong, active, ripped guy.
1: Yeah.
2: And when he can't, I can't do
1: that
2: anymore.
1: When he tells you he's not working anymore,
2: yeah,
1: that's when you know.
2: But they're still very active.
1: Oh, God, yeah. And your dad, being a physical guy like that, is what keeps you alive. I believe this. That's why I'm never going to quit.
2: Yeah.
1: Keeping your mind active and your body active is almost half the battle.
2: And he pushes my mom, who's not as physically as him, but she goes on all those walks and those hikes when they go places.
1: It's going to keep him alive longer.
2: If anything, my mom will, like, stop, and he's like, I'm going to go up to the top of that volcano. You wait right here. I mean, that's stuff that he says. And he's like, I almost died coming back down. But I'm like, oh, my God, my mom, we'd have to mail a body back from some volcano in Hawaii.
1: Right.
2: Because he wanted to get that shot. Anyway.
1: Anyway.
2: It hurts to see, though, man. Worst day ever when it really hits.
1: Yeah, it's not fun. I'm at both.
2: Both of them? It's a race?
1: No, my dad's winning. He's 6 years older than my mom.
2: But can your mom pull a mage and come from behind and pass him?
1: Oh, sure. Anything could happen at this point. But he's already established in a assisted living. And although, I mean, I'm going to go talk to Grand Village at some point here.
2: Oh, man.
1: It's inevitable. This is this circle of life, like Lion King sings.
2: Yeah. Well, again.
1: And you ain't going to have that, because both your parents have such a support system down there.
2: Yeah, they flat out told me, we're not coming up there. You don't have to worry about us, is what they said.
1: Well, they've got a flock. That's the flock you want.
2: Yeah.
1: The flock you want is the flock they have in Hot Springs.
2: Yes.
1: Yeah.
2: With church groups and siblings and nieces and nephews. And then
1: they probably got three, four.

0: dozen people around them.
1: 100%.
0: Yeah. So they're in good shape.
1: Although they are coming up for the baby shower and they're like, hey, we got two funerals on Saturday, so we're going to be a little late.
0: Yeah.
1: Two funerals back to back. I'm like, oh my gosh.
0: Funeral, baby shower, bang, bang, bang.
1: Right? And my mom's like, she just tells it to me like, and old people do this. They tell it to you like they're going to Target.
0: Mm-hmm.
1: Yeah, so we got two funerals. A couple people died in church. We're going to do a 9 o'clock and then 11 o'clock and then we'll leave.
0: Clooney's all-timer, man. He's like, man, you get older, that black book has more red lines through names. It's tough.
1: So there's your daily reminder to call your mom.
0: Our black book of radio people is half red lines.
1: Our black book is a piece of, is a sticky note.
0: It's a sticky note with the people still left in this job.
1: Yes.
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4: From the Northwest Arkansas Traffic Network, taking another look at your Wednesday morning commute. Right now, everything looking really good. I-49, both northbound and southbound, moving along with no issues. No unusual delays on your iDrive map. RDOT not reporting any accidents. Just keep on driving safe. Let's have a wonderful Wednesday. From the Northwest Arkansas Traffic Network, I'm Bob Booty.
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1: 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Half off deals for some of your favorite places around Northwest Arkansas. And everybody loves Barriola's.
2: One of my absolute lockdown faves that you can always depend on. It's great. It's right there off the New Hope exit in Rogers. I cannot tell you how many business lunches I have had at Barriola's.
1: It's convenient to have that lunch.
2: Everyone can agree on Barriola's. It's right there off 49. It's South Rogers,
1: it's easy to get into, you know. Some of those places, you're like, well, it's right there.
2: You're right off the exit,
1: right
2: and then
1: there.
2: First left, bang!
1: And guess who's in here with us from Barriola's? How are you, girl?
3: I'm doing well.
1: Let me turn your microphone on. That'd be nice of me.
3: all good.
1: Now, Amelia, right?
3: Yes.
1: Amelia. Now, John, if you don't know this, last time she was up here, she's a Rogers kid.
3: Yes, I am. I was, yes.
1: But went to college where my child wants to go.
3: DU.
2: Go Pioneers.
3: Oh, yeah.
1: So, yeah. And then I told Zoe, I'm like, hey, there's a, because Zoe goes to DTSOI and her teacher's like, oh, good luck going to Colorado. And I'm like, I got real proof that an Arkansas kid can leave the state.
3: You're like, actually, it can and it shall be done.
1: Yeah. So now you are an example in my house of we'll just live your life and follow in her footsteps. We're going to go visit DU.
2: What made you go to DU?
3: You know, I just really wanted to get outside of Arkansas, and my family for a stint lived up in Evergreen, and they were
2: I lived in Evergreen for 6 months.
3: Shut up!
2: When I was 5 years old.
3: That is so cool!
2: It is so west in the mountains, dude.
3: Yes.
2: It is, you're in the middle of nowhere.
3: Yes.
2: And my family was like, this sucks. So we went and lived in Longmont because it was so mountainous.
1: Yeah.
3: That's fair. My family's favorite story is like, oh, they'd always come home and there are deer like eating their tulips and this, that, and the other.
2: Mm-hmm.
3: And so that's always like super nice to hear.
2: Yeah.
3: And so I decided, yeah, Denver seems like a great city, and DU is an awesome school, so might as
1: she
3: well.
1: She is a ambassador for DU.
2: I even remember this.
1: You are, though. I'm like, she's going to go to Colorado. Take her to DU. I'm like, okay.
3: Yeah.
2: DU is a great school.
1: You'll said it's a little less.
3: Yeah.
1: Yeah.
2: Oh, CU is expensive.
3: CU is expensive.
2: CU is crazy.
3: DU is incredible.
2: And DU is also expensive, but CU is a state school that's expensive. DU is a private school.
3: Yes.
2: That
3: yes.
2: is expensive.
1: Ah, okay.
3: It is true. And their campus is really lovely, tucked into like not super city central, a little bit into the suburbs.
2: Yeah.
3: It's very, very nice.
1: Great. Now you're here with Barriola's.
3: Oh, yeah.
1: Because they've got it all.
3: Oh, OMG, yes. From our house-made ranch, our house-made meat sauce, our pizza dough. It is all incredible and all worth coming over for.
1: That ranch is its own thing.
3: Yeah.
1: That ranch needs its own menu because it is. It just, it's good.
3: We sell it by the tub.
1: Do you really?
3: $4.50 plus tax. Yeah, you can
1: hell
3: get like
1: yeah.
3: a 16 or 20 ounce cup of ranch. Yeah, it's our liquid gold. We sell thousands of vats every year.
2: It sounds like Christmas present right here. Wait a minute. I got Barriola's tub of ranch.
1: Stuff your stockings with Barriola's ranch.
3: Literally, at least a gift card. Come on now. You
2: Come
3: can
2: on
3: buy
2: now.
3: Whatever you want from Barriola's there.
1: Forgive me. Don't you guys do free ice cream for the kids?
3: OMG.
1: Or
3: yes.
1: for everybody?
3: Yes. It's free ice cream all around, all the time.
1: No age limit?
3: No age limit.
1: Oh, my God.
3: No round limit either. Like
2: That's
3: You can
2: free
3: go
2: ice
3: back
2: cream,
3: for seconds. It's really good.
2: Here's the problem I have, and I'm sure that you are an absolute ice cream cone artist. I suck at it.
3: Well, see, that's,
2: practice makes perfect.
3: That's the beauty of our ice cream machine. It's first come, first serve, I should say.
2: Mm-hmm.
3: And you do it yourself.
2: Right.
1: Oh,
3: so
1: okay.
3: I'm not the ice cream cone connoisseur either, but.
1: But you can put it in a bowl, bro.
3: Yes.
1: Or cup.
3: A cup.
2: I know, but yeah. I want to get better at
3: well,
2: this.
3: Well, and it's always like the creativity that gets the most points. I see kids with towers of ice cream or like really nice swirls.
2: Mine always looks
3: it's
2: like a
3: cool.
2: dog head. Like I start trying to get it central, but then it starts to flop over and
3: oh,
2: then
3: no.
2: I overcompensate and then I give it an ear.
3: Right.
2: And it just, it's the worst.
3: It's a little zigzaggy, but that's okay.
2: Yeah.
3: That's okay. You can always go back again to try.
2: The engineering of my ice cream cone making is not good.
3: And that's okay. Well, if the ice cream doesn't sell you for adults, we've got like weekly drink specials.
2: You should put a camera right there on the ice cream maker and then people could show how awful their ice cream cones are.
3: We could take pictures and then like put it up as a slideshow on our camera or on our TV.
2: Look at this one. Look how nice this is. Look at what John did. That's ass. So, I mean, you could just have the whole thing.
3: Yeah.
2: It's all Barriola's.
3: I like it. Have customers rate the ice cream
2: Thank
3: cones.
2: Thank you.
3: That'd be kind of cool.
2: Thank you.
1: So the ice cream's for everybody. Normally people, if restaurants do that thing. It's for kids only.
3: No.
1: And then I'm stuck not getting the ice cream, and then I get mad. But you, ice cream for everybody.
3: It's ice cream for everybody.
1: What's not for the kids, though, not for the kids, the drink specials.
3: No, the drink specials are not for the kids, but they have a game room that they can hang out in while the adults enjoy their drinks. So
1: this is something new with Barry Ola's trying with the drink daily drink things?
3: No, it's something we've had for a long time. It's just we finally got Monday through Sunday set up, and they're all good specials. Each day it's something different. And it's really cool. Today's Tuesday, so it's 350 local drafts. You could get a home wrecker Space Goose for 350. That's pretty good.
2: That's way low.
3: Can't I'm telling that. You, a draft drink, chilled
1: Those
3: mug.
1: 90s prices.
2: Those yes. are 90s prices.
3: You have to come on down.
2: Yeah.
1: So with football season coming too, you guys going to have like takeout specials? People can just get food for the Saturday games and just, you know, load up for pizzas for the whole weekend if you do it right.
3: I hope so. Heck yeah. And I know Mark Barriola is a huge, like, advocate for RHS sports, so definitely come down like pre or post game
1: for the high school football games. Yes. Yeah, absolutely.
2: And I'm sure also the Heritage War Eagles, right?
3: Yes, they have to come over. Okay. Yeah, we're equal opportunists over at Barry Ola's.
2: My wife is a Rogers Mountie graduate.
3: Really?
2: Yeah. So I know.
1: Where'd you go to school?
3: I went to Rogers High School, so I'm a Mountie.
2: Yeah,
3: I was a Mountie.
2: But we got to give love to the Heritage War Eagles.
3: Definitely, we've got several employees. They're War Eagles too.
2: We're just gonna hit everybody, NWAC. Got to get NWAC up there.
3: Yes.
1: I don't know how old you are, but did you have Senior Hagers at Rogers? Spanish teacher / principal?
3: Okay. I did not get Senior Hagers.
2: I think he
3: Hagers.
2: Moved over to Bentonville by then. Yeah.
1: Or did he go the other way?
2: I think he was in You're Bentonville. Right. He went to Rogers. Yeah.
1: Yeah.
2: You're right. Absolutely right.
3: I never had Senior Hagers. I had Senora Thrailkill, and I had Miss Alboron and Coach Cardona for Spanish.
2: Oh.
3: They were great. I loved all three of my Spanish teachers. So shout out to RHS and shout out to Barry Ola's.
1: Yeah. There you go.
2: Well, Barry Ola's is about as civic minded as you can get. They care a lot about the kids and the families in the and Bentonville, the entire area. In fact, it doesn't matter where you're from, and they're so centrally located. They're really close to Springdale, Lowell, Rogers.
1: I mean, everybody's up at the promenade once a week, twice a month.
2: Yeah.
3: It's really true. Or driving down New Hope for whatever reason.
1: Yeah.
3: You just always can stop off exit 83 and find us. It's really fun.
2: That's right.
1: I'm telling you, that's a convenient thing that you guys are underrated of, like, oh, it's right there.
3: Yeah.
1: Sometimes, like, even when you're traveling, like, out-of-state restaurants, you're like, we'll just go up here. All right, it's a mile and a half down the exit. Take a left. You're like, no, it's right there.
2: Best barbecue pizza I've ever had in my dumb life. Right there, Barry Ola's.
1: You
3: Great
1: have a favorite?
3: Barbecue chicken pizza.
1: Is that your favorite one?
3: Actually, my favorite is a veggie, but instead of mushroom, I add pepperoni. And that's like the ultimate
1: pizza.
3: That's
1: not a veggie.
3: Well, okay.
1: I love the veggie pizza. Add pepperoni sausage and hamburger.
3: I mean,
1: and it's pretty good.
3: And it's pretty great.
2: We can't judge.
1: So you literally order your veggie pizza with pepperoni.
3: Yeah. Okay. And it's just pepperoni, too. Like, I don't add any other protein. But the veggie pizza plus pepperoni. Yum, yum, yum.
1: Okay.
2: Is it this weekend? Are we doing it this Friday?
1: Yeah, it's a sweet deal. You go to our website, 949radiojohndeek.com, and half off deals.
3: Guys, I love this. You guys, everybody has to come down to Barry Ola's now.
1: You got a great
3: deal. This is perfect.
2: It is perfect.
1: I mean, it is Barry Ola's weather.
3: Yes.
1: We're getting there with falls happening. Get a pizza for the weekend.
3: Mm-hmm. Yeah. Leaves are falling. The wind is blowing. It's time to go get pizza.
1: Let me ask you this, girl. When you have your leftover Barry Ola's, do you eat it cold or do you heat it back up?
3: Oh, I eat it cold.
2: Yeah.
3: But
2: girl.
3: It has to be out of the fridge. Like, cold from the fridge.
2: Mm-hmm. I'm the same. I'm weird.
3: Mm-hmm.
1: There ain't nothing wrong with that. We're 3 for 3. We're not weird.
3: I was just about to say, if we're all in the same group, then it has to be true all around.
1: It's 100% of cold pizzas.
2: Mm-hmm.
1: Way to go.
2: Is, yeah. But this week. 949radiojohndeek.com. $25 gets you $50 worth of Barry Ola's, which is crazy.
1: Free
2: I still
1: ice
2: don't
1: cream,
2: get
1: their
2: the
1: salads
2: whole thing.
1: Are great. I like your big salads.
3: Yes, yes. Our salads are also
1: it's like
3: wonderful.
1: A whole plate.
3: We
1: mounds.
3: Fill up the bowls. So absolutely.
1: Yeah, and that ranch.
2: That
3: you
2: ranch.
3: Can't be beat. Come on, the liquid gold. You have to come by.
2: Liquid gold reminds me of Fantastic Mr. Fox. Is that liquid gold?
1: It is liquid gold.
3: I like that.
1: Thank you for coming in. As I told you last time, you're just sunshine.
3: Well, thanks
1: you're
3: for
1: just
3: having
1: a ray
3: me,
1: of
3: y'all.
1: Sunshine, and we love having you in here. And it is this week's sweet deal at Barry Ola's.
2: 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That's not an infinite amount of them. And if you go there and they're gone,
1: know,
2: you were slow.
1: It'll sell out.
2: Yeah.
1: Sold out last time, it'll sell out again. So get them when they go on sale.
2: Again,
1: Friday.
2: 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Thank you so much for coming in today.
3: Thank you for having me, guys. This was great.
0: It's the Sonic Drive-In with John and Dee, presented by Sonic. 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
1: They'll be coming in Thursday, as a matter of fact.
2: They'll be coming in Thursday.
3: Hey.
2: Yeah.
3: Can't wait for that. We can ask him about this. A man was arrested for smashing those flock cameras.
2: Mm-hmm.
3: But it was a fake flock camera to see what people would do, and he got caught. They set up fake flock cameras to get people to react, and he did. Now he's arrested in Florida.
2: It's happening all over America.
3: Florida, but they set up fake ones.
2: Oh, I like that.
3: It was like you know how they put up deers in the woods to attract the deers?
2: Oh, and the police come out and go, hey, free Mets tickets.
3: Yeah, that's right.
2: And all of the people that they invite are criminals.
3: He set up a flock camera. This guy went to destroy it, and they were just waiting on him.
2: Yeah.
3: And he destroyed a fake camera that didn't exist and was caught and arrested.
2: So who put up the fake camera?
3: The police. They put up a fake. He was caught destroying a fake flock camera. Obviously, he didn't realize it was fake. It was convincing enough. So it was a 3D printed replica flock camera. And
2: all it has to be is something that looks like
4: one of our officers has a 3D printer and figure out a way to print up a camera. It looks remarkably like a LPR camera. We're trying to be good stewards of what the people trust us to do. It does benefit us when it comes to solving crime.
3: There you go. And that guy went to smash it and bop, got him.
2: Mm.
3: So there you go. That was in Florida.
2: Of course it was, because that's what they do in Florida. They entrap people to doing the right thing, which is getting rid of these flock cameras.
3: Reminded me of the old John and Zach show when you guys would put out free TVs and mm-hmm. people would show up. It took them 3 hours.
2: Only we wouldn't arrest them.
3: Put up it. Dude, it was beat up in 3 hours.
2: They would also get to keep the TV.
3: They hung it up at noon and the guy beat it up at 3 and got arrested mm-hmm. and hits a total bond set at $7,500. Criminal mischief, grand theft, damaging computer and electronic equipment. But he didn't. It was that's how Norwood and Norwood would get him out of it. He did not damage computer and electronic equipment because Your Honor.
2: It wasn't real.
3: He said right here.
4: One of our officers has a 3D printer.
3: That's mm-hmm. not damaging computer electronic equipment.
2: That's not.
3: So he's
2: called
3: off.
2: Entrapment.
3: He's out of there.
2: Good.
3: He got released. Good. That's how Doug Norwood would do it.
2: That's exactly right.
3: I've watched enough of The Mentalist to know that's how it would go down.
2: Can you send me that? I'm sure I could Google it and find it, entrapment of flock camera, but I mean...
3: Well, you shouldn't be breaking things no matter what they are.
2: Mm.
3: You should go break it. You're telling people to go break flock cameras?
2: I would never go tell people to go break flock cameras, or exactly where they are, or put up a map of where all of them are.
3: I think we saw one the other day. Where was I the other day?
2: Yeah, it won't be there
3: Tulsa.
2: Much longer.
3: It was in Tulsa.
2: Yeah, it won't be there in a month.
3: Was it at Lowe's, maybe?
2: I don't know, but they're putting them up at swimming pools. They're
3: really?
2: Putting them up in apartment. Yeah, dude. They're wrong. They shouldn't be up. That's the stance. They shouldn't be up.
3: Explain to me exactly what they are. They're not security for, like, let's say a swimming pool.
2: They can
3: pool.
2: Be whatever you want them to be, but they're supposed to be there to read possible license plates of
3: so
2: criminals.
3: They're not like security camera. They have, like, technology.
2: Yeah, they have technology. That's what they
3: so
2: are.
3: So it's not just a camera.
2: They also have facial recognition technology.
3: Okay.
2: Yeah, man. They're
3: so it's not like a security camera. It literally does what you see in spy movies where it zooms in and goes...
2: Yeah, that's exactly what
3: except
2: it does.
3: Except when they're looking for terrorists that are going to... Like on 24.
2: Or if you're a cop and your ex-girlfriend spurned you and you're trying to find out
3: but
2: where she is.
3: The technology is what we saw in 24 when they zoom in on a face mm-hmm. and go... And they go, there he is. Yeah. I had
2: but nowadays it's being used by cops who get broken up with their girlfriends and then they stalk these girls wherever they go and they just put the technology and they can follow them anywhere.
3: Well, this guy smashed it in Florida and it was a fake one. And he will get off because it wasn't a real one.
2: Good. Wouldn't have bothered me if it was.
3: There you go. Flock camera. It's a hot button. Mm-hmm. That was one of those things the kids from the Pink Floyd song. We don't need no flock cameras.
2: No, we don't.
3: Yeah. You missed that. We have those kids from the Pink Floyd song singing, we don't need a lot of stuff.
2: Yeah.
3: We don't.
2: No.
3: We don't need flock cameras.
2: We don't.
3: We don't need, what do we need? Luxury apartment.
5: We don't need no luxury apartment.
3: We don't need luxury apartments.
2: The acoustics
3: apartments.
2: Where they sang this are making it difficult to understand what they're singing.
3: We don't need Texas drivers.
2: I like you translating for them.
3: We don't need those flock cameras.
5: We don't need them. We're flock cameras.
3: And and we'll beat them up. So that's what those kids of the Pink Floyd song are up to.
2: Yeah, you can also beat up, you can also cut down the fake flock cameras if you'd like as well.
3: We don't need those fake flock.
2: 3D printed flock cameras.
3: No. Do we have any flock cameras in here?
2: I'm sure we in this building? We have cameras, but we don't have flock cameras.
3: So those aren't flock cameras.
2: No.
3: The flock is the one where it facial recognition.
2: Mm-hmm.
3: Okay.
2: Yeah.
3: Do we know what they look like?
2: Yeah.
3: Where have you seen them at?
2: They're all over the world. I mean, they're all over America.
3: Have you seen any in Northwest Arkansas?
2: Yes.
3: Where?
2: Fayetteville.
3: Okay. But like anywhere? Will they be at the games?
2: I don't know where they put them up. They go up every day. Our area is, our country is getting more and more surveilled in ways with technology that I'm not comfortable with.
3: Okay.
2: Yeah. So don't like it. It's getting misused. It's misidentifying people. They've had people get pulled over and guns drawn, and this is the wrong car, all based on them trusting the flock camera technology. Dude, it's happening all over the place.
3: We don't need those flock cameras.
2: We don't.
3: So this show is anti-flock camera.
2: Five cities in Arkansas have already, one by one, said no flock cameras. Centerton, no flock cameras. They're one by one, these cities are going, yeah, we're good.
3: Okay.
2: And they should be. So.
3: But Fayetteville's not one of them?
2: I've seen them. They're here. Yeah.
3: Wow.
2: Mm-hmm.
3: I'd like to get a list of what cities are.
2: I don't think it's tough. I think you could probably find it in like 45 seconds. Just a quick Google, where are the flock cameras? Because there's whole websites telling you where they are. And they're coming down. Like, whether legally or illegally.
3: Dude, like, it's like, Yelp, where's a good restaurant near me? Where's the flock cameras near me?
2: Mm-hmm. You can find them.
3: Flockhopper.
2: Mm-hmm.
3: Don'tgetflock.com.
2: Nope.
3: See surveillance cameras near you. Scan your neighborhood.
2: Yeah.
3: And see them near you at Flockhopper. Don'tgetflock.com.
2: Yeah, dude, they're all over the place.
3: Looks like it's big in Florida.
2: Yeah, dude. Where Ron DeSantis is? Yeah,
3: it looks like a Verizon map. They got the red dot, you know.
2: Mm-hmm.
3: Not to pick on Verizon, but it looks like they're doing it in red dots.
2: Mm-hmm. Yeah.
3: What's our zip code?
2: 72701.
3: All right, here we go. Oh, zooming it in. Oh goodness.
2: Mm-hmm.
3: Okay, they're in Fayetteville.
2: Mm-hmm. That's right.
3: They're in Farmington.
2: Yeah. They're coming down in Centerton. There's five towns that have said, nah.
3: Wow. All right. This is, dude, everybody, don'tgetflocked.com.
2: Correct.
3: Do you like zoom in and see where it is?
2: You can.
3: Wow.
2: Yeah, it gives you the locations.
3: So there's one in Johnson, big boy.
2: Yeah. That's right.
3: There's one off Zion. Aren't we off Zion?
2: Mm-hmm.
3: There's two off Zion. Mm-hmm. What are they doing in Zion?
2: Dude,
3: there's two near each other.
2: Everywhere.
3: Well, there's more up north than here, but there's two right on Zion. Look at that, right next to each other.
2: Mm-hmm.
3: Huh. Let's go scope them out.
2: Let's
3: go wave at them.
2: Nah.
3: Where is this? Is it like who puts them up?
2: Them.
3: So it's like literally like a movie?
2: Uh-huh.
3: The Thems?
2: Yes.
3: Okay.
2: Yeah.
3: Man, there's a big cluster of them up here. Where is this? This is crazy. Now, is this legit?
2: Yes.
3: Flockhopper. Oh, man. Okay. Well, there you go. There's two off Zion, if everybody needs to know. That's the place I zoomed in. I can't see. Let's see where this is. This is off Sunset. There's a bunch. Is that Lowe's? That's got to be a Lowe's.
2: Probably.
3: There's 1, 2, 3, 4, 5, 6, 7, 8 at a Lowe's, boy.
2: Mm-hmm.
3: 8! I get what they're doing. Now it hit me.
2: Mm-hmm.
3: Okay. 8 at a Lowe's, though.
2: Mm-hmm.
3: So this isn't a Lowe's thing.
2: No.
3: That means the Zion one's up. There you go. Why at 2 at Zion? Where's a Lowe's?
2: Mm-hmm.
3: Off Zion.
2: That's right.
3: Okay. Well, guess where I was? I was at Lowe's yesterday buying a Maytag washer and dryer, and I got flocked.
2: You sure did.
3: So does that make people not go to Lowe's? Less likely to go to Lowe's? I'm not even picking on Lowe's.
2: Right.
3: I zoomed in where
2: they're everywhere. You can't pick on Lowe's.
3: But the two places I zoomed in, Springdale Lowe's, Fayetteville Lowe's.
2: Mm.
3: So this isn't a Lowe's thing.
2: I think so.
3: Wow.
2: I mean, you can put them up anywhere. So, Lowe's can put them up if they want to. I mean, but generally, well, generally they're in traffic areas.
3: Go to don'tgetflock.com, and again, there's a cluster off of at the Lowe's, right in the entrances and exits. 1, 2, 3, 4, 5, 6, 7, 8.
2: And there's nothing you can do if it's on
3: eight.
2: Private property. Like, if it's on private property, it's going to be what it's going to be. People can surveil however they want to do it. But it's being put in public places. They're being put in, like, swimming pools. It's invasive. It's not needed.
3: I don't think there needs to be 8 at Lowe's. Of course, what are they thinking? If somebody's illegal, is that what it is? They'll just go in the exit that doesn't have a camera?
2: It probably has something to do with loss prevention. Probably has something to do with them, you know, they follow a truck. They think shenanigans. People park in the Lowe's parking lot all the time. There's weird. I get private property. You can do what you want on private property. The problem that people have with these is that they're put on public property.
3: Gotcha.
2: And that's the problem that people
3: have. Well, I went to this website and, you know, there's our cluster.
2: Yeah.
3: And 7 of them are at the Lowe's in Springdale.
2: My goodness.
3: Okay. Well, I guess I'm going to, you know, then you have the approach people. If you ain't got nothing to worry about, what are you worried about?
2: Yeah, because things happen to people that have nothing to worry about with these. Let me tell you the story again. Guy driving in Dallas, just minding his own business, but because a Flock camera identified this guy as like a wanted by the FBI, they misidentified him. And
3: yeah,
2: he's
3: dude.
2: Just minding his own business, gets guns drawn.
3: That's that Chris Pratt movie you're not going to watch where the AI took him to court and they go, you got to prove yourself that you didn't do this
2: exactly.
3: Or we're going to kill you.
2: Yeah. And so that's...
3: We're not that far from that.
2: So people that go, if you ain't doing nothing, you don't know what civil liberties are. You don't get it. You don't get what this country's about.
3: Yeah, watch that. It's not a good movie, but it's a good premise. It's the future, and judges are AI, and they misrepresent Chris Pratt in a murder, and he has to prove that he didn't do it, or they'll kill him.
2: Mm-hmm.
3: Because we ain't got time for jails, and we'll just, if you did it, you're dead.
2: Countries
3: in the future.
2: Countries that sacrifice liberty for security deserve neither.
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1: I must say.
0: Northwest Arkansas's morning show for 30 years.
2: And it's produced by Michelle Obama.
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0: John and Deke are rolling with Rath Mitsubishi on the corner of 71B and Don Tyson, and Flyway Brewery, the official brewers of the Loyal and Royal Army on Zion in Fayetteville.
1: As a matter of fact, that's one of the places you've got to go. Get it into your rotation. You've never been.
2: You have the word brewery in it, and people are like, I like my regular beers. Well, dude, their food is what you're going for.
1: Mm-hmm.
2: They have fantastic food at Flyway Brewery.
1: I hate calling them flatbreads. They're pizzas, and they're delicious.
2: Their Detroit-style pizzas are good. Their apps are good. Their burgers are good.
1: Their wings are great. Special sauce is incredible.
2: Yeah, their beer's good. Yeah, it's awesome. Yeah, it's locally brewed right here in Fayetteville and now open off the Walmart campus. But go for the snacks.
1: Mm-hmm.
2: Go for the food, make it a dinner rotation, Flyway off Zion in Fayetteville, and now open on the Walmart campus where we are a lot.
1: Mm-hmm.
2: We got the Gents Place up there. We've got Missy Clifton.
1: Missy Clifton.
2: We've got Wright's Barbecue. Mm-hmm. We've got
1: the Gents Place.
2: The Gents Place.
1: Kidding me?
2: My girl Veronica making me look good. I probably need to go see her before this family gathering.
1: I don't know how much I've talked about this on the air, but I'm about to start having to go there to get my hair cut.
2: The Gents Place.
1: Yeah.
2: Dude, Veronica's, she's meticulous.
1: No, I get it, but
2: I love her.
1: I'm currently married to Northwest Arkansas's greatest hairstylist, and I'm about to stop because she's reached the point where she's 11 years into her career now, and she's just starting to, her wrist is in a brace, and she's starting to, it hurts, and my kid gets his hair done there, and I do, and I'm like, you don't need to be doing my hair anymore. This is stupid. You're hurting your wrist every time you do this. Dumb.
2: What'd she say?
1: She argued. She's like, no. I'm like, okay, well, whatever. Stubborn. But I told her, I go, look, this gives me an opportunity to talk about the Gents Place. Deke loves that place.
2: I do.
1: They completely shape you up. They do a great job.
2: They got level fives. They got level sevens where they'll dip your hands in wax. Oh, then you get the full shoulder arm massage while you're doing it.
1: But she takes such pride in doing my son's hair and my hair that it's, you can't talk her into it. And so one day I'm just going to have to go do it. I'm just have to get up there, see Veronica, get the full seven, do everything.
2: Oh,
1: I still need
2: seven.
1: To put my gentleman jack in my locker with you.
2: Yeah.
1: The Gents Place will take care of you. Two locations are also on the Walmart campus, along with brand new Flyway. Congrats to Casey. He's kicking so much ass on Zion with Flyway. They gave him the one on the Walmart campus.
2: It's a good location. And by the way, the Walmart campus is for everybody. You don't have to work there or be cool like us and be John and Deke. Yeah, they don't let you in just because you're us.
0: John Williams.
1: It's everybody.
0: And Deke.
1: You can be anybody.
2: You can be any of you.
1: Yeah.
2: All right, BuzzFeed put out a list that's going to upset us. Things that if you say these, it means you're old.
1: Oh.
2: All right, here we go. 1 through 10. Do you say, baby, what's for supper?
1: First of all,
2: do you use the word supper?
1: I cannot remember the last time supper. Although I was part of a supper club, which was a bunch of, 30-year-old. No, we were all like 30.
2: That's back then, though.
1: We used the word supper ironically back then. Now we would be accurate.
2: Supper.
1: Yeah.
2: Does your wife work at a salon?
1: Yes.
2: Or does she work at a beauty parlor?
1: She works at Bang Salon.
2: She works at Bang Beauty Parlor.
1: Bang Salon.
2: Let's bring back beauty parlor.
3: Huh?
2: I like that. The Gents Place Beauty Parlor for men.
1: Parlor just sounds like saloon.
2: Are you wearing shorts today?
1: I don't wear shorts.
2: Do you wear slacks?
1: No.
2: Do you call them slacks?
1: No.
2: All right. Well, you're not old.
1: But I am if I call them britches, which is what my grandpa called them.
2: Slacks and britches.
1: Put your britches up.
2: Slacks and britches are old people words.
1: Mm-hmm.
2: Beauty parlor, got to put on with some slacks, got to go to the beauty parlor before supper.
1: Or my britches will fall off.
2: You flew to Colorado recently.
1: Yes.
2: Did you talk to the stewardess?
1: That's a flight attendant.
2: No, it's a stewardess.
1: What if it's a guy?
2: Stewardess.
1: Wrong. You don't call a guy a stewardess.
2: There's hardly any guys.
1: But there are.
2: Did you pay for your flights and everything with your pocketbook?
1: With my what?
2: Your pocketbook.
3: Grab my pocketbook so I can get you some money.
1: Oh, sweet Lord, no, I did not use my pocketbook.
2: Mama needs some money.
1: Or my checkbook ledger.
2: You say your earbuds? People call them earbuds or ear pods.
1: Pods I've used.
2: Who's earbuds. Calling them earbuds?
1: I've used buds.
2: Isn't that the dog? Isn't
1: Airbud
2: is the dog? People are calling
1: him
2: Airbud.
1: Hey, go get my Airbud. The dog?
2: You want your Labrador that can shoot hoops?
1: That can dunk with its nose?
2: Did you call Spain your shrink?
1: Oh, yeah.
2: All right, well, you're old.
1: Yeah. No, shrink is the all it is.
2: If it's 1:15, do you say half past or quarter past, quarter till?
1: Quarter past, a monkey's at. Yeah.
2: You say quarter till still?
1: I say quarter till if it's 12:45.
2: You say half past?
1: No, that's 1:30. And no, I'll say 1:30.
2: I'm only digital. I don't say quarter to nothing.
1: But it's a quarter to then, even if it is digital.
2: I don't say,
1: you know,
2: nothing quarter.
1: I hate to tell you, if you look at a digital clock and it says 12:45, it's still a quarter to one.
2: No.
1: Yeah, it is.
2: I don't say half past because you're old.
1: You're old.
2: You say hashtag or that, hit that pound sign.
1: Oh, my God. Hashtag, please.
2: People still say pound sign.
1: What are they using, a phone?
2: What about if you go illegally film the Tony movie on your phone? Are you videotaping it or recording it?
1: You're recording it. You can't videotape on your phone.
3: No videotaping.
1: My God.
3: Don't be videotaping.
1: If you are literally videotaping it, you

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1: Or a forerunner to the grease pig, right?
2: Mm-hmm.
1: And it needed a little something. And these guys know. So Joe knows how tough a broad Lexi is, and Justin from Subi Gurus knows how tough Lexi is.
2: Mm-hmm.
1: So I called with my voice, mm-hmm. Justin from Subi Gurus, and I said, hey, the forerunner's doing this. And he goes, just get something to this. And I go, this is me. So he goes, Lexi knows how to do it. Yeah, because I married a tough broad.
2: You basically married a dude.
1: Right.
2: When it comes to a lot of that stuff.
1: Right. Yeah. He goes, ah, dude, Lexi knows how to
2: camping,
1: do it.
2: Cars, motors.
1: Yes.
2: Yeah.
1: Fixing stuff, yeah, electrical outlets.
2: Yeah.
1: Install it. She'll break it most of the time, but she tries it.
2: Well, Kendall's dad builds houses, so she knows all that stuff.
1: But when the mechanic goes, Lexi knows how to do it, and I go, oh, okay, cool. She's got it. Don't you worry about it. Lexi will take care of it.
2: Ain't nothing but a problem, man.
1: Because it was just pour this stuff into this stuff, and I don't know where the stuff is. Mm-hmm. I don't know what I'm looking at when I flip a hood open.
2: Right.
1: But Lexi does.
2: Yeah.
1: So that's fine with me. I'm the lady of the house.
2: Lady G.
3: It's the Sonic Drive-In with John and D. Presented by Sonic, Northwest Arkansas's morning show for 30 years. John and D.

0: John and Deke Show is presented by the Jones Center for Families in Springdale and Gustano's Pizzeria, the official pizza of the Loyal and Royal Army. You're always close to a Gustano's. Now, here's John and Deke.
1: Speaking of Gustano's, by the way, we will be live when they have their grand opening here any day. Talk to our good friends at, of course, Gustano's, Ben and team. And they're going to be opening that bad boy up and having a grand opening, and we'll be there.
2: All the Gustano's you know I love. Just in time for football season, too, buddy. Can't wait for that. Perfect, man. That is the go-to. Get a couple Gustano's pizzas. If you do it right, if you do it right, you can get a Gustano's pizza for the early game Saturday and then eat on it all day for the football games.
1: Right.
2: And if you really do it right, you have some left over for those Sunday NFL games, baby, which are coming. I can't wait for that. We've already been signed up for the Red Zone. It's just our favorite time of the year. And it always is sad when the Super Bowl's over because then we're like, oh, man. But I got to be honest with you, Super Bowl to football season is getting, it feels like it's going by quicker and quicker.
1: It's crazy.
2: Right? It used to, like, it was just the Super Bowl the other day, and I'm like, oh, we're not going to have any good sports.
1: Well, you know when the Super Bowl is this year, right?
2: Valentine's Day.
1: Yeah,
2: buddy.
1: Ladies, lower your expectations for this Valentine's Day.
2: I do it on Saturday.
1: Lower your expectations.
2: Just as a country, just be like, well, it's the 13th. It's already a made-up holiday. Do your dinner on Saturday and then football. The good news is most women, they participate in the game because they like the snacks and the commercials.
1: Right.
2: So that's fine. But yeah, it is odd that it keeps getting further and further out. You think we'll ever have a March Super Bowl?
1: I don't, but who knows? I never thought we'd have a February Super Bowl, but here we are, middle of February now. This keeps creeping out.
2: Right.
1: You know when the first Broncos Super Bowl was? January 15th, 1978.
2: Ooh.
1: That's the first time they ever in a Super Bowl. They played the Cowboys, got their ass kicked like they always did. But it was January 15th, 1978, and now it's February 14th. A whole month.
2: You know, with this UFL, what is it, USFL and the XFL, you know what they ought to do that could really work? Because we are a football nation. Why won't the NFL, and we're this isn't a zero either, hear me out. How many teams are in these leagues? 12?
1: In which league?
2: The USFL and the XFL.
1: Yeah, like 12-ish.
2: We're in training camp, right? We're going to cut a bunch of guys.
1: Mm-hmm.
2: You're tailing greens. God love them. You may not make the team.
1: It's turning, I believe it actually is kind of a farm system.
2: But how many, but the NFL needs to take over that market and then literally just play the guys that made the teams and then combine the divisions into two, each division has two teams. So like Browns, Bengals, that's a team of the guys that didn't make it.
1: Like a farm system.
2: Right.
1: Yeah.
2: So each division, how many divisions are there in football?
1: Four? There's two conferences of four divisions.
2: So each division gets two teams and you combine them. So the Cincyland and Baltusburg. And then their players train, and we watch those games when football's not going, and we'd never not have NFL. Give us the same logos.
1: Well, they're not going to do the same logos.
2: You know what I'm saying, though? Yeah. Like the farm teams.
1: They'll do it like the WNBA, where they have similar logos, like the LA Lakers, and it's the LA Sparks. They have the same font. They have the
2: same team colors.
1: Yeah.
2: We don't need 32 of them, but we don't need them to be in Birmingham and Memphis.
1: Did you ever go to an XFL or USFL game?
2: No, you did, though, right? In Memphis?
1: Both. I went to both.
2: I did go to arena football, Tulsa Talons.
1: Yeah.
2: But wouldn't football, if they were doing this smart, they could totally G-League this with the actual players.
1: Back when the USFL started, man, it was actual competition for the NFL. In fact, Herschel Walker, when he left Georgia, didn't go to the NFL. He went to the USFL. He played for Trump. Trump owned the New Jersey Generals. And they drafted Herschel Walker, and he paid him enough money to not go to the NFL. And then, of course, once the league died, which you knew it would, he ended up going to the NFL.
2: I know we already have, like, spring football, but what if it was, like, branded by the NFL? Same team color, same everything.
1: They're not going to do that. It would damage the brand.
2: But the players that didn't make it, then it's like
1: a
2: farm
1: system. Yeah, but you're not going to use the Broncos logo or anything like that.
2: You use their colors.
1: Yeah, they're not going to do that either.
2: Why not?
1: Because it damages the brand.
2: That'd keep football going year longer.
1: Come up with another logo. It's like the Naturals are not the Royals Junior. I mean, they're the Naturals.
2: You have the same farm system.
1: It's the same farm system, but you're not going to put the KC on it.
2: But the NFL is so transactional, too. It's like baseball guys, you're a big deal if you're in AAA and you're good.
1: Yeah.
2: You can't just leave.
1: But you're a storm chaser. You're not a Royal.
2: But football players can leave. If you get cut by the Browns, you can go anywhere you want.
1: Sure.
2: You're not stuck on the Browns.
1: No, same with baseball, though. They'll give you your unconditional release and you can go anywhere.
2: Yeah, but if you're going to, in football, if you're good enough, like in baseball, if you're good enough, they can keep you in AAA.
1: Yeah, but there's numbers of options. They just can't do it forever.
2: Like Dylan Gabriel.
1: Mm-hmm.
2: All right. He's my third quarterback. And then Taylen Green. I'll just use my guys. Who's your backup? Stidham?
1: We got Stidham, and then we got a guy, former Texas, Sam Ehlinger.
2: Okay. Like that guy should go to the Broncos AAA.
1: Well, they have scout teams.
2: Yeah, but I'm talking like we should watch those games, and then we could, boom, spring.
1: Yeah. No, I everything you're saying, and I assure you that if they don't make a roster and they don't make the final 53-man roster, they'll go to
2: I just think the brand, leagues. I think the NFL needs to take the brand of the, I think the idea of the USFL and the XFL and make it more NFL-friendly. Team colors, call them something else.
1: They're never going to do the team colors.
2: They need to do, and then we'd all watch it.
1: They will never
2: You're
1: do it.
2: You're more likely to watch a Denver team if it's blue and orange, and they have guys
1: and they're
2: that
1: called,
2: might,
1: what, the horsies?
2: Whatever.
1: The mules?
2: What's your weird mascot outside your airport?
1: Oh, that. Well, that's Blucifer.
2: Yeah.
1: I mean, we're not going to put Blucifer on a helmet.
2: Yeah, it's a great helmet.
1: Okay, you can do Blucifer on a helmet, but it can't have anything to do with the Broncos.
2: Dude, if we have sod poodles in minor league baseball, we can have Blucifer.
1: But who are the sod poodles for? The Padres?
2: I don't know.
1: Actually, I sadly know that. The Padres are going to make it the sod poodles. They're not going to do the Padres.
2: You're telling me if Blucifer had Bronco players on it that are coming up next year, you'd be more inclined to watch?
1: I would, but they're never going to put Broncos colors on those guys.
2: Whatever. Call them that. I don't care. We got to make it more NFL friendly for these guys that are we're watching through training camp that are going to get cut that aren't in put them in the cities where the NFL teams are.
1: I'm down, but you make more money if you put them in cities where there is no NFL, because then those people that live in those towns, for example, put an NFL town city in Salt Lake. There's no NFL there. Those people would eat it up. Meanwhile, if you're in a city with the NFL, you're just cannibalizing yourself.
2: I guess I just want football from February to today.
1: Oh, I agree, but they're going to put them in the same way that they do baseball. They're
2: Memphis
1: not going to have
2: and Birmingham.
1: Yeah.
2: I guess, I mean, the Dodgers' top affiliates are Tulsa and Oklahoma City.
1: Right.
2: So that is nothing.
1: It used to be Albuquerque, but now it's Tulsa and Oklahoma City.
2: Which, you know, I
1: it's
2: guess.
1: It's far enough west for them, I guess.
2: But we've done enough AA baseball where we see some absolute dogs come up, and the, you know, Mike Trout
1: mm-hmm.
2: came up. Through our system.
1: Yeah, but he wasn't ready then. What you're talking about are guys who are has-beens.
2: Yeah, but I'm talking about don't waste Dylan Gabriel's time being a third stringer. Put him on this thing and let us watch him and then be like, oh, you know what? He's not that bad. Let's move him up.
1: I agree the NFL needs a farm system to what you're saying.
2: But I would love him to be tied to teams. You can put him in Albuquerque and wherever, but this is the Browns one.
1: Right.
2: This is the Broncos one. You'd pay more attention if it was the Broncos one.
1: Yeah.
2: And then the Broncos have first dibs on those guys.
1: The problem is the USFL and the UFL and the XFL and all those. They don't want to be a farm system. They want to be their own thing. That's the problem. They don't want to play along that way.
2: Roger Goodell needs to make it that way because
1: he doesn't have jurisdiction
2: more
1: over those leagues. Those leagues are independent.
2: You as a Royals fan pay a lot of attention to the Naturals if you got a good guy coming up. And you pay a lot of attention to the AA affiliate of the Broncos.
1: But those AA affiliates know that that's what they are. These XFL, they think that they're on the same stage.
2: We need to flip it. There'd be more interest if you had a AA affiliate of the Broncos and Ellinger was down there kicking ass.
1: I
2: man,
1: agree wholly with you. But what I'm telling you.
2: And then it wouldn't be embarrassing. If you win, it'd be you're just down there. You know, it's like, oh, he went.
1: First of all, the Broncos have signed multiple people from the XFL.
2: My point is, it's also like, oh, did you hear about Dylan Gabriel? He's now in CFL. Don't make it embarrassing. He's down there learning.
1: Yeah.
2: Taylen Green.
1: Warren Moon played in the CFL for 5 years before he was in the NFL.
2: We go from, we draft, instead of seven rounds, we draft 15 rounds, and then rounds 8 through 15 are now in your AAA team.
1: Are you looking for the next He Hate Me? Is that
2: I'm
1: what you're looking for?
2: I'm looking to put Taylen Green on during the spring rather than just sit with a clipboard.
1: I agree.
2: I'm only speaking from personal, my team.
1: It's everyone's got that guy.
2: Diego Pavia. Boom. The Ravens got him. Put him on your AAA team till he's ready.
1: No, I think he's playing on a peewee team.
2: He's probably
1: 5'4".
2: Playing in those Lowe's parking lot with those flock cameras.
1: Exactly right.
2: But wouldn't that be fun? We have a lot of college stars that we love that we never, ever see again.
1: Yeah, no, there needs to be an intermediate league.
2: Tied to.
1: But they don't want to be tied to.
2: They need to be tied to. That's how it would work.
1: But I agree with
2: but
1: you.
2: But we don't need 32 of them.
1: Well,
2: you'd have to in my system.
1: Mm-hmm. Yeah.
2: So you're saying there's not enough football players for 32.
1: No.
2: It'd be bad football.
1: Yeah, it'd be bad football, and those guys would get paid worse than these guys do with the AA and AAA guys. They get paid ass.
2: Yeah.
1: They get paid that big bonus when they sign, and then after that, then they're minimum
2: baseball,
1: wage.
2: How can baseball do it then?
1: Like I told you, they sign, it's millions of dollars, but then the annual salary is nothing.
2: How many people are on a baseball team?
1: On a Major League Baseball team? 27.
2: That's a big difference in football, too. That's mm-hmm. double the people, at least.
1: That's half the people in the NFL, yeah.
2: Okay. But they have AA, AAA.
1: Also, baseball's a lot easier to play than football. If you're playing football and getting your ass beat and then you get paid dick, then you're not going to want to do it.
2: And you're right. If you've never been to, we have a AA affiliate here, and we've worked games, nothing against the Naturals, but
1: no, it's every AA
2: a football game with 300 people in front of it would be real sad.
1: But that's every AA affiliate. I mean,
2: I know.
1: Yeah.
2: But football, we expect bigger crowds because there's mm-hmm. less games.
1: That's right. And so they get out there and it looks like a scene from The Replacements, you know, with Hackman and Keanu Reeves, and there's nine people in the stands and they're getting paid nothing. It's tough to get people to go convince them to go out and go, look, I know you're not the Broncos anymore, but you're playing with the Colorado Springs Zoomies and, you know.
2: No, the Blucifers.
1: Yeah. Whatever they are. And it's just. It
2: I do like that. Of course, you can't have the Denver airport be in Colorado Springs.
1: It's so far freaking west, you might as well have it in Lyman.
2: Lyman Blucifers.
1: The Lyman Blucifers.
2: I'd go to that. Mm-hmm. You got Ellinger out there and, you know. You could also have washed up guys be out there, like that 3-on-3 NBA stuff.
1: Yeah.
2: You bring back that one running back you used to have that was good. Keon, what is his name? Marciano. What's his name? Keyshawn
1: Moreno.
2: Did you
1: say Marciano Cherries?
2: Marciano Keyshawn.
1: No, Sean Moreno.
2: That's him.
1: Don't say why. He has a Super Bowl champion you're talking about.
2: Yeah, he comes out and gives it one more run.
1: Okay.
2: Instead of Nick Chubb retiring, he goes to the...
1: Nobody wants to see 38-year-old dudes with CTE and their ninth knee surgery.
2: Yeah.
1: Playing. No, they don't.
2: With 20-year-olds that didn't make the team.
1: Oh, God.
2: Sam Ellinger handing it off to Sean Moreno, throwing it up to, guys with one hand.
1: Yeah.
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3: Meteorologist Garrett Lewis with your forecast. It looks as if we've got more heat on the way, but a little bit of relief with a few more scattered showers in the afternoon. I know it's not going to be a whole lot, and it's still going to be hot, but hey, we'll take whatever we can get, right? Highs today will be in the mid-90s as we head throughout the afternoon. By Wednesday and Thursday, we're in the mid to low 90s. Still rain chances out there, mostly in the afternoon with pop-up type stuff. Heading into the weekend, well, it's more of the same, mid and upper 90s. It won't be quite as hot as last weekend, but I mean, come on. Once you get past 95, does it really make much of a difference? Highs will be in the mid to upper 90s, a heat index near 105. For Radio John Deke, I'm meteorologist Garrett Lewis.
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5: From the Northwest Arkansas Traffic Network, taking another look at your Wednesday morning commute. Still a little slow coming in from Pea Ridge on 72, and definitely your typical delays in Bentonville on 102 and Southwest Regional Airport Boulevard. We're also seeing delays northbound on I-49 as you get to Sunset. That'll slow you down a little bit. West Main through Farmington and MLK as you approach I-49, both slow at the moment. No accidents being reported by RDOT. Just keep on driving safe. Let's have a wonderful Wednesday. From the Northwest Arkansas Traffic Network, I'm Bob Booty.
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0: The John and Deke Show is presented by Waldo's Chicken and Beer off Walton in Bentonville and Tzatziki's Mediterranean Cafe, Fayetteville and Bentonville, and now open off the Pleasant Grove exit in Rogers. Now, here's John and Deke.
1: We got a new Tzatziki's, everybody. It is at the Pleasant Grove exit in Rogers. Go see my future daughter-in-law. She is now transferred from that one to that one because the kids are moving. We got a baby shower this weekend. Oh, it's coming, buddy. His baby's coming. We do not know his name. He's going to be a he. And they're not ready for all the gifts they're going to get from people.
2: No.
1: They've got a good support system. You and I did not have a good support system when we had kids.
2: I did.
1: You did?
2: Yeah.
1: Yeah, but everybody was gone. Like, I mean, they got me, Jenny, her parents. You just had your mom.
2: I had my mom, my brother. We had her mom.
1: Her mom lived here then?
2: No, but she was up constantly. In fact, she was here for the first month of his life.
1: I'm just saying, we all live here, though. That kid's going to be well taken care of.
2: Well,
1: I did not have that. My kids were born in Tulsa, and nobody was around.
2: I had my mom and Harvey and Justin, and we had a lot of people here. In fact, when he was born, we had probably 20 people at the hospital.
1: Isn't it crazy to think like, that was 20...
2: How 5 years ago.
1: Yeah, Jackson's 27.
2: In a week, his birthday... Which, of course, means the 25th anniversary of 9/11, because he was born 4 days before it, because he was born September 7th, and the 9/11 was the next Tuesday.
1: That's 25. That is a quarter of a century, which means we are old, which means our parents are really old, and we got a message because we've been talking about, you know, you were talking about downsizing your mom, putting your dad in a home, and I'm talking about my parents, and what was the first time you realized, oh, man, my parents are getting older? When was the very first time? Did something like pop out? Because I remember my dad had double knee surgery, and you're like, you can't really judge anybody off a double knee replacement. And he's been a really strong, active, in shape guy my whole life. But to see your parents in a walker, even after surgery, and he's kind of hunched over, and you just saw the future of like old man. I'm like, oh man. And then I saw my mom fall one time. We were walking out of the Arlington. She just fell down like old people do.
2: Well, my dad's and mom are way older than your dad and mom.
1: Yeah, but do you remember that time? You're like, oh, no.
2: I don't know, but
1: like that first time you remember your dad, like, or your mom, they're getting older. This is probably a 20-year-old question.
2: Man, I don't know. It's been so gradual. Like, they've both had a lot of health issues. They're both in their 80s. It's a long time ago for my mom because she just stopped doing as much. She stopped being as active.
1: Yeah.
2: And my dad finally had to quit working 3 or 4 years ago, and he aged exponentially from that point.
1: Yeah, once they took away his work, and then it turned into taking away
2: his car, and then Joyce passed, and then,
1: bang, bang, bang.
2: It was off the cliff. And so now he's at Atria, he's in assisted living, and my mom is about a lap behind him.
1: One of the guys said, when my dad could no longer play catch with baseball, that was a bad day. When he's like, I'm not doing that. And then, you know what? When your dad didn't even golf anymore, that probably hit you.
2: He stopped golfing about 2 or 3 years ago. He was like, yeah, I'm good. I'm like, what do you mean you're good? You've golfed your whole life. What? And, that was a red light. Yeah. When he couldn't, golf anymore.
1: Yeah. That's a good one. Red lights.
2: And
1: it's very Matthew McConaughey of us.
2: Yeah.
1: He
2: wasn't allowed to work anymore. Then he couldn't drive anymore. And then that was one after another.
1: Yeah. Looking for red lights. You know, what sucks is we have red lights. I had some red lights this weekend. I'm like, I can't do this anymore. If a concert's only standing, I'm out. You can't.
2: I don't blame you on that one. That's a tough one, especially if it goes over 2 hours,
1: yes,
2: which all of them do. Yeah, standing room only concerts like the one we did at Canes with Green Day.
1: It better be Green Day.
2: Now, I know at Canes you can pretty much walk anywhere you want, get a seat because you're the mayor.
1: Well, I mean, I can go upstairs, right? Yeah. But I mean,
2: not everyone has that.
1: If it's standing room for the whole time,
2: yeah,
1: better be somebody awesome.
2: You better make a call.
1: You know, even if I'm going to the amp at the pit,
2: oof.
1: You know, standing the whole time, you're wrecked for 2 or 3 days afterwards.
2: Especially your feet.
1: Yes.
2: I don't care how good the Hokas are.
1: Right. So, yeah, look out for those green lights. And those are they red lights?
2: They're red lights when they warn you.
1: Yeah.
2: Yeah, the check engine light, as we like to say.
1: The red lights on, I can't eat that anymore, that comes real fast.
2: Dude, that happened in my 30s.
1: One day you're eating something and you're fine. The next day you try to eat it back to back and your body's like, just rejects it.
2: Mm-hmm.
1: So, Be on the lookout for that. But that's the first time. I think a good one for your dad is he couldn't play golf.
2: I'm like, you can't even chip. Can't even get out there and putt.
1: Luckily, like you said, my parents are a little younger than yours, and we still have them both. That's what's crazy. You're listening to two guys in their 50s with both their parents, which is unheard of.
2: Now, I've lost both my step-parents, both Joyce and Harvey, no longer with us, but both my mom and dad are.
1: How old were you when Joyce came into your life?
2: Oh, God. She was cutting my hair when I was 11.
1: Wow. So, big part of your life.
2: Yeah.
1: Harder than losing Harvey or equals?
2: As equal. Harvey meant a lot to me, too. I mean, Joyce I knew longer. It was tough. She was very close to me. But it was both bad. I mean, I loved Harvey, too. It was sad. Harvey was during COVID. He had really bad health problems. And then when COVID happened, he got basically in that facility, and he couldn't get visitors.
1: Oh,
2: like, my kid had to go see him and see him through a window.
1: That's the worst.
2: It's weird.
1: I hate that part about that.
2: Yeah.
1: I mean, I understand why they did it with those people being susceptible.
2: Mm-hmm.
1: Like that movie I told you to not watch. Don't Say Good Luck. Where Adam Sandler's kid.
2: Yeah.
1: Is her mom. Mm-hmm. And she's got a performance right at the school. Well, right. She's very sick. And she's like, mom can't go. She'll get sick. She can't be around people.
2: Yeesh.
1: Could make her worse.
2: Yeah.
1: So it's just hard to watch.
2: Yeah.
1: Hard watch.
2: Yeah.
1: So, yeah, it happens, though.
2: Yeah, it
1: so was there a red light was the golf.
2: My dad with golf.
1: When
2: I think
1: you told me your dad wouldn't golf, I was like, what? That's like an old man activity.
2: When basically we were getting problems with his driving, which was before the golf, actually. I mean, people would just be like, Dad, he drives really erratically and this, that, and the other. And that was my big warning because he was a great driver. And then all of a sudden it's like, yeah, his driving sucks. Like, everyone was complaining to me about it.
1: I, knock on wood, haven't really had mine yet with my parents yet. You can't say computer technology.
2: I'll say this. By the time you have to go to your parents and say, man, we need to have a talk about this, that, or the other, it's too late.
1: Okay.
2: That means that the symptoms have been showing themselves for a long time.
1: Well, the only thing that's like, but I don't get it either. Like, when their YouTube needs reset or something, like, I don't know how to do that. Like, they sure as hell don't know.
2: That's not the red light.
1: Okay.
2: The red light is not knowing how to work a remote.
1: Okay.
2: Or not knowing how
1: that
2: to
1: they
2: get,
1: told you something.
2: Yeah. Oh, that. I mean, that happened with my started happening with my dad a long time ago. I mean, his memory issues also started right around the time he quit his job and stopped driving. His memory issues. He will text my brother. This is a true story, and I really don't do this often, but I have to give this example. My dad will text my brother and go, "Hey," and my brother will be like, "Hey," and he's like, "When are you coming over? My God!" And Justin's like, "I just left." That's what we're dealing with.
1: Okay.
2: Yeah.
1: So that's why he's in his home.
2: He's texted me when I was in the bathroom.
1: Yeah.
2: I'm in the bathroom, just going to the bathroom. He goes, "Hey, when are you coming back?" I go, "From where?" He goes, "Didn't you go to Target?" I go, "I'm in the bathroom."
1: Oh, man.
2: Yeah. So that's happened.
1: So there you go. Be on the lookout for the red lights for your parents when you realize they get old.
2: Mm-hmm.
1: This guy said he helped us move his dad into the basement. His dad isn't as physically strong as he used to be, and that really messed with him. Gonna mess with me too. My dad's a super strong, active, ripped guy.
2: Yeah.
1: And when he can't, I can't do that.
2: When he
1: anymore.
2: Tells you he's not working anymore,
1: yeah.
2: That's when you know.
1: But they're still very active.
2: Because, oh God, yeah. And your dad being a physical guy like that, it's what keeps you alive. I believe this. That's why I'm never gonna quit.
1: Yeah.
2: Keeping your mind active and your body active is almost half the battle.
1: And he pushes my mom, who's not as physically as him, but she goes on all those walks and those hikes when they go places.
2: It's going to keep him alive longer.
1: If anything, my mom will, like, stop, and he's like, "I'm going to go up to the top of that volcano. You wait right here." I mean, that's stuff that he says. And he's like, "I almost died coming back down." But I'm like, oh, my God, my mom, we'd have to mail a body back from some volcano in Hawaii.
2: Right.
1: Because he wanted to get that shot. Anyway, it hurts to see, though, man. Worst day ever when it really hits.
2: Yeah, it's not fun. I'm at both.
1: Both of them? It's a race?
2: No, my dad's winning. He's 6 years older than my mom.
1: But can your mom pull a mage and come from behind and pass him?
2: Oh, sure. Anything could happen at this point. But he's already established in a assisted living. And although, I mean, I'm going to go talk to Grand Village at some point here.
1: Oh, man.
2: It's inevitable. This is circle of life, like Lion King sings.
1: Yeah. Well, Again,
2: and you ain't going to have that because both your parents have such a support system down there.
1: Yeah, they flat out told me, we're not coming up there. You don't have to worry about us, is what they said.
2: But they've got a flock. That's the flock you want.
1: Yeah.
2: The flock you want is the flock they have in Hot Springs.
1: Yes,
2: yeah.
1: With church groups and siblings and nieces and nephews. And then
2: they probably got 3-4 dozen people around them.
1: 100%.
2: Yeah. So they're in good shape.
1: Although they are coming up for the baby shower, and they're like, hey, we got 2 funerals on Saturday, so we're going to be a little late.
2: Yeah.
1: 2 funerals, back to back. I'm like, oh, my gosh.
2: Funeral, baby shower, bang, bang, bang.
1: Right? And my mom's like, she just tells it to me, like, and old people do this. They tell it to you like they're going to Target.
2: Mm-hmm.
1: Hey, so we got 2 funerals. A couple people died in church. We're going to do a 9 o'clock and then 11 o'clock, and then we'll leave.
2: Clooney's all-timer, man. He's like, man, you get older, that black book has more red lines through names.
1: Yeah,
2: it's tough.
1: So there's your daily reminder to call your mom.
2: Our black book of radio people is half red lines.
1: Our black book is a sticky note.
2: It's a sticky note with the people still left in this job.
1: Yes.
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3: Meteorologist Garrett Lewis with your forecast. It looks as if we've got more heat on the way, but a little bit of relief with a few more scattered showers in the afternoon. I know it's not going to be a whole lot, and it's still going to be hot, but hey, we'll take whatever we can get, right? Highs today will be in the mid-90s as we head throughout the afternoon. By Wednesday and Thursday, we're in the mid to low 90s. Still rain chances out there, mostly in the afternoon with pop-up type stuff. Heading into the weekend, well, it's more of the same, mid and upper 90s. It won't be quite as hot as last weekend, but I mean, come on. Once you get past 95, does it really make much of a difference? Highs will be in the mid to upper 90s, a heat index near 105. For Radio John Deke, I'm meteorologist Garrett Lewis.
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1: Meteorologist Garrett Lewis with your forecast. It looks as if we've got more heat on the way, but a little bit of relief with a few more scattered showers in the afternoon. I know it's not going to be a whole lot, and it's still going to be hot, but hey, we'll take whatever we can get, right? Highs today will be in the mid-90s as we head throughout the afternoon. By Wednesday and Thursday, we're in the mid to low 90s. Still rain chances out there, mostly in the afternoon with pop-up type stuff. Heading into the weekend, well, it's more of the same, mid and upper 90s. It won't be quite as hot as last weekend, but I mean, come on. Once you get past 95, does it really make much of a difference? Highs will be in the mid to upper 90s, a heat index near 105. For Radio John Deke, I'm meteorologist Garrett Lewis.
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1: Meteorologist Garrett Lewis with your forecast. It looks as if we've got more heat on the way, but a little bit of relief with a few more scattered showers in the afternoon. I know it's not going to be a whole lot, and it's still going to be hot, but hey, we'll take whatever we can get, right? Highs today will be in the mid-90s as we head throughout the afternoon. By Wednesday and Thursday, we're in the mid to low 90s. Still rain chances out there, mostly in the afternoon with pop-up type stuff. Heading into the weekend, well, it's more of the same, mid and upper 90s. It won't be quite as hot as last weekend, but I mean, come on. Once you get past 95, does it really make much of a difference? Highs will be in the mid to upper 90s, a heat index near 105. For Radio John Deke, I'm meteorologist Garrett Lewis.
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1: Summer may be over, but the beach vibes continue at George's Majestic Lounge. 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

0: Dan Auerbach. I play in a band called the Black Keys.
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1: Meteorologist Garrett Lewis with your forecast. It looks as if we've got more heat on the way, but a little bit of relief with a few more scattered showers in the afternoon. I know it's not going to be a whole lot, and it's still going to be hot, but hey, we'll take whatever we can get, right? Highs today will be in the mid-90s as we head throughout the afternoon. By Wednesday and Thursday, we're in the mid to low 90s. Still rain chances out there, mostly in the afternoon with pop-up type stuff. Heading into the weekend, well, it's more of the same, mid and upper 90s. It won't be quite as hot as last weekend, but I mean, come on. Once you get past 95, does it really make much of a difference? Highs will be in the mid to upper 90s, a heat index near 105. For Radio John Deak, I'm meteorologist Garrett Lewis.
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1: Meteorologist Garrett Lewis with your forecast. It looks as if we've got more heat on the way, but a little bit of relief with a few more scattered showers in the afternoon. I know it's not going to be a whole lot, and it's still going to be hot, but hey, we'll take whatever we can get, right? Highs today will be in the mid-90s as we head throughout the afternoon. By Wednesday and Thursday, we're in the mid to low 90s. Still rain chances out there, mostly in the afternoon with pop-up type stuff. Heading into the weekend, well, it's more of the same, mid and upper 90s. It won't be quite as hot as last weekend, but I mean, come on. Once you get past 95, does it really make much of a difference? Highs will be in the mid to upper 90s, a heat index near 105. For Radio John Deke, I'm meteorologist Garrett Lewis.
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You will be doubted by all the unbelievers on all of the things I'm addressing. 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
1: Meteorologist Garrett Lewis with your forecast. It looks as if we've got more heat on the way, but a little bit of relief with a few more scattered showers in the afternoon. I know it's not going to be a whole lot, and it's still going to be hot, but hey, we'll take whatever we can get, right? Highs today will be in the mid-90s as we head throughout the afternoon. By Wednesday and Thursday, we're in the mid to low 90s. Still rain chances out there, mostly in the afternoon with pop-up type stuff. Heading into the weekend, well, it's more of the same, mid and upper 90s. It won't be quite as hot as last weekend, but I mean, come on. Once you get past 95, does it really make much of a difference? Highs will be in the mid to upper 90s, the heat index near 105. For Radio John Deak, I'm meteorologist Garrett Lewis.
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1: 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Tickets are just $7 for this one. 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
1: Meteorologist Garrett Lewis with your forecast. It looks as if we've got more heat on the way, but a little bit of relief with a few more scattered showers in the afternoon.

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1: Meteorologist Garrett Lewis with your forecast. It looks as if we've got more heat on the way, but a little bit of relief with a few more scattered showers in the afternoon. I know it's not going to be a whole lot, and it's still going to be hot, but hey, we'll take whatever we can get, right? Highs today will be in the mid-90s as we head throughout the afternoon. By Wednesday and Thursday, we're in the mid to low 90s. Still rain chances out there, mostly in the afternoon with pop-up type stuff. Heading into the weekend, well, it's more of the same, mid and upper 90s. It won't be quite as hot as last weekend, but I mean, come on. Once you get past 95, does it really make much of a difference? Highs will be in the mid to upper 90s, a heat index near 105. For Radio John Deak, I'm meteorologist Garrett Lewis.
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1: Meteorologist Garrett Lewis with your forecast. It looks as if we've got more heat on the way, but a little bit of relief with a few more scattered showers in the afternoon. I know it's not going to be a whole lot, and it's still going to be hot, but hey, we'll take whatever we can get, right? Highs today will be in the mid-90s as we head throughout the afternoon. By Wednesday and Thursday, we're in the mid to low 90s. Still rain chances out there, mostly in the afternoon with pop-up type stuff. Heading into the weekend, well, it's more of the same, mid and upper 90s. It won't be quite as hot as last weekend, but I mean, come on. Once you get past 95, does it really make much of a difference? Highs will be in the mid to upper 90s. The heat index near 105. For Radio John Deke, I'm meteorologist Garrett

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2: That's us. What's up? It is the John and Deke Show. And
4: you set your trim lights to pink, my boy, for some Dolly Parton.
2: Well, you can set them to pink for Dolly Parton, and now you can send it to whatever crazy Rocky Horror Picture Show lighting you want to do for Curry.
4: Dolly Parton one
2: back
4: day, Tim Curry the next.
2: They're both 80.
4: Yeah, wow. How old is Frank Beard? God help us if he was 80.
2: Yeah, he was 70-something. I don't think he was quite 80. He's in his 70s.
4: 77.
2: Yeah.
4: Still, if they come in threes, he counts.
2: But, I mean, first of all, we gotta cover Dolly.
4: Yeah.
2: We could sit here and play Dolly Parton bits and content for 24 straight hours and not play the same bit twice. Like, I'm sure many people went down the absolute Dolly Parton rabbit hole.
4: Dolly Parton passing gave me faith in America. Because on my same Twitter feed was Trump's post of lowering the flags, mm-hmm. followed by Democrat Socialist of America's post of nobody complained.
2: No.
4: Nobody. But
2: they did. I saw it.
4: No, nobody did. Everybody's,
2: I can show you thousands of them, bud. And it was the same thing. There were trolls that were trying
4: Well, the trolls don't count. But the fact that Democratic Socialist of mm-hmm. America's post was mirrored of Trump's post goes, okay.
2: Yeah.
4: Well, look at this. How many hers are there left? Not many.
2: There's no Dolly Partons.
4: But how many people passing could we all be like, oh, man, won't be. I mean, even McCartney will have somebody.
2: Oh, sure.
4: But yeah. Like, it was her. Like, she might be the last one.
2: They did a poll. I saw this. They put this out where they were talking about all these, you know, famous people.
4: Yeah.
2: And to your point, you could take a shot at pretty much anybody. No matter how great you think somebody is, I assure you, somebody on Twitter is going to hate them. And she was, of all the people, she had the highest approval, what they call Q rating, of any of them. She was 70% positive Q rating, which is higher than everyone, I think, in America.
4: Yes.
2: She was
4: an icon legend.
2: Yeah. And it's the way that she just kind of carried herself.
4: Plus the baller post of having her... What was the guy that made the post on her Twitter? Like, beat all of TMZ to it. She released her death.
2: Mm-hmm.
4: That's what she
2: did. That was her head of security.
4: But he was also a relative.
2: Well, not only that, his dad was her head of security.
4: Yeah.
2: So, like, he's like, hi, I've been the head of security for 8 years, and before that, it was my dad for 30. Like, incredible. The loyalty. And everything you see about her.
4: Her nephew was the first to break the news on the video on Instagram.
2: Yeah.
4: Wasn't TMZ... It wasn't, you know, cops are at Hulk Hogan's house.
2: And I like what he said. We should just play. But I like what he said.
4: We will.
2: He basically just said, we had to make this a long time ago.
4: Yeah.
2: I didn't want to.
4: Yeah. Oof.
5: Hey, everyone. My name is Brian Seaver, son of Cassie Parton, and I'm representing the Parton and Owens family today, announcing the passing of my Aunt Dolly, Rebecca Parton Dean, sister, sis, Aunt Granny to one generation and Gigi to the next. This video announcement is something Dolly asked of me years ago, before I fully absorbed it as a future reality. As her head of security for more than two decades, a role my father Larry held before me, I have imagined the heaviness of this moment, but haven't truly felt it until now.
4: Whoops.
5: Hey, everyone.
4: All right, well, that's what he was doing. I'm not going to restart it over again, but yeah, she made her own video. That's how it came out first. That's what you do. That's a power move.
2: That's how you do it.
4: But that's when you know you're old. I mean, that's basically when we say get your affairs in order, because you never know when you're going to go. Now add, and you're going to make a video for me, and I'll make a video for you. We'll take Dolly's footsteps.
2: Yeah. Hi, hey, it's John and Deke's dead.
4: Yeah.
2: I know you probably think this is a joke
4: everyone.
2: Or a bit, or we're going to have him come and interrupt this video.
4: Deke asked me to do this a while ago,
2: mm-hmm.
4: but his rep share that Dolly's request will be laid to rest at a private service with immediate family in Nashville next to her husband. Instead of flowers, send donations to her imagination library.
2: Mm-hmm.
4: Fans are also encouraged to pay tribute by tagging her account on social media.
2: Did you see on what happens when you Google her?
4: No, do they do that too?
2: Yeah, go to Google. This is fun. You can do this live in real time, Deke. Okay. Just go to any browser where you got the Google.
4: Yep.
2: Type in just simply Dolly Parton.
4: All right.
2: That's all you have to do. It's kind of a neat little thing. We put it on our page, but when you do that, here come, let's see if you have it.
4: Oh, yeah. Butterflies.
2: Bunch of butterflies.
4: We'll always love you. 46 to 26 yeah. on 925.
2: On 825.
4: Oh, okay.
2: Yeah.
4: But 925.
2: Our audience was confused by it. I put up a post basically saying, let's make September 25th, 925. Let's make that Dolly Parton Day, if May the 4th be with you, Star Wars Day. And a bunch of people are like, you mean 825? I go, no.
4: Working 825. That's no, not the song, dum dums.
2: No, you guys need help. Yeah.
4: I do like that, though. I do like the 925.
2: Yeah, yeah, yeah. Like, if Kobe's going to get August 24th, because it's 824, then we can give Dolly 925.
4: I like it.
2: Yeah.
4: And then we lost Tim Curry.
2: And then we lost
4: Tim
2: Curry. Like earlier.
4: Like, what do you count? They come in threes. Do you get a full week?
2: You could go Frank Beard.
4: Yeah, it was the 17th. Are we on 3 and 10 days?
2: Yeah, pretty much. Although those two were back-to-back days, and it was a week ago. But he's still
4: that's 3 and 10 days.
2: Rock and Roll Hall of Famer.
4: 3 huge ones in 10 days.
2: That's a big one. No one's bigger than Dolly.
4: No.
2: But, you know, Tim Curry.
4: Kind of reminds
2: sucks.
4: Me when, who died when Michael Jackson died?
2: Oh, Farrah Fawcett.
4: Yeah, no.
2: Same day.
4: Right.
2: Died the same day. Which, by the way, that anniversary is coming up that Michael Jackson died. Like, I think this week.
4: Well, Tim Curry's not going to get the pub that he would get because we're still on Dolly.
2: Absolutely right. It's a shame. He's been sick a really long time. He's been fighting health issues for, over a decade.
4: I guess she pulled like a Norm MacDonald and just secretly battled cancer, didn't tell anybody.
2: That sounds right. That sounds like something she'd do. She wouldn't want to draw any attention in a negative way and, the whole thing. Meanwhile, we joked about this because Norm MacDonald had cancer, like 3 people knew.
4: Yeah.
2: Like the rest of the world didn't. 3 people knew. Meanwhile, if you and I so much as get a sinus infection, we're going to have a 5K walk.
4: Right. We do multiple posts.
2: GoFundMe page for us. But
4: she was a member of the Grand Ole Opry in 1969. In 2019, she celebrated her 50th anniversary, 2 sold-out shows. Here's some of that.
6: This is a song I like to end my show with. It says the perfect thing to you.

0: step of the way.
1: I just hope that everything I've done will last.
0: I hope life treats you kind.
1: And that we'll do some good.
0: And I hope you have all you ever dreamed of. Oh, I do wish you joy.

0: So yeah, that was from 2019, man.
1: And God, 7 years ago.
0: All the pictures you see of everybody we loved had a picture with Dolly Parton because she was that big.
1: Oh, the one entertainer you could that everyone no, you're not one person you know is going to be like, eh.
0: No, right?
1: No.
0: I mean, even pictures from like I put up one of her and Rob Zombie. I'm like, of course, dude. Rob Zombie meets Dolly Parton. He flipped out.
1: The collaboration she did, the versions, versions of Stairway to Heaven that she did, Collective Soul's Shine version she did, incredible.
0: She did a version of Freebird, buddy.
1: Oh yeah, she did a version
0: of
1: everything.
0: Well, she did her rock and roll album.
1: Yeah. Incredible.
0: So, yeah,
1: but I mean, we could play the entirety of her Stairway to Heaven, man. That thing kicks ass. Would
0: you with Lizzo on flute?
1: I believe so.
0: It is. No, she has a whole album that we could probably play that's all rock songs. Came out in 2023. Rockstar, the one, the Nickelback song she did.
1: Mm-hmm.
0: I don't know. Or is this a... But she teamed up with people, too. She teamed up with Every Breath You Take for Sting, Open Arms with Steve Perry, Magic Man with Ann Wilson.
1: Because every song she does, she makes better by being in it.
0: And nobody told her no.
1: Oh, my God, no.
0: Hey, this is Dolly Parton. I want to do your song. Nah, I think we're good.
1: First of all, hi, this is Dolly Parton. They think it's a prank.
0: That's right.
1: That's how big she is.
0: Songs with Kid Rock, Steven Tyler, Stevie Nicks. Songs with Peter Frampton, Joan Jett. She did I Hate Myself for Loving You. When you love
1: somebody so much, you just let them treat you any way they want. So much?
0: That night move she did with Chris Stapleton, that's sick. But Bob Seger couldn't pull himself out of his truck for that.
1: You can't get him off the porch, bud. You can't.
0: Wrecking Ball with Miley.
1: She's her godmother.
0: Satisfaction with Brandi Carlile.
1: Mm.
0: Heart of Glass with Deborah Harry.
1: These are some bangers that she picked.
0: Elton John did. She did one with Melissa Etheridge. She did Stairway with Lizzo playing the flute. She did that Home Sweet Home with Motley Crue. That was fun. We played that a little bit. Why not? Let's play that one.
1: Okay. I'm down, dude. You can't lose. Like, all of these are so well produced, and she still sounds so good in all of them.
0: Well, it hits even harder when she is on her way home.
1: Yeah.
0: You know?
1: I'm down. This is great.
0: So, she's just cool. One of my wife's favorites. One of everybody's favorites.
1: I remember when I was 9 years old.
0: Not you, Vince.
1: Not you, Vince.
0: Why do they let her start it?
1: You
0: got Dolly Parton in there.
1: But at concerts right now, it's where Vince would go, ladies and gentlemen, Dolly Parton. And, you know, the whole thing.
0: There she is.

0: It's just because how cool she is, dude. She teamed up with Motley Crue, all these other people.
1: Yeah. She can collaborate with her. Anybody.
0: First time I ever heard Jolene, because I wasn't a country kid growing up, was when the White Stripes played it on Conan O'Brien. I go, what song is this? They go, that's a White Stripes song. Jack White played it the night she died.
1: In London.
0: Minutes after finding out that he died for the first time in like 15 years.
1: Yeah.
0: And absolutely just crushed it.

0: Ooh, that's awesome.
1: Yeah.
2: I mean, he was one of the very first to work with her.
0: I mean, as far as
2: contemporary artists.
1: Well, for sure. He covered it, and then she loved it. I mean, again, for a whole generation of people that didn't grow up on country music, alternative kids like me, this I mean, I'll go down here and do it. This is when they did it on the White Stripes or when on Conan.
2: Yeah.
1: You know, I didn't know what this song was. This is from, like, 94, dude.

0: only. The fact that she wrote that the same day as I Will Always Love You is is one of the most crazy flexes of all time.
1: Yeah.
0: Two songs that could not be more different that she just put pen to paper and did the same afternoon, apparently.
1: Just crazy because, I mean, this is the positivity of social media because we all did the same thing the last 24 hours. We sat
0: just went
1: there
0: down every rabbit hole. I saw videos of Dolly I'd never seen before.
1: Pictures of her with the Yankees back in the 70s was cool.
0: Iconic. And the way that she would go on Carson and just wrap him around her little pinky finger every single, just made him look like a, just, I mean, had her eating out of her hand. Right. Just the charm. I have a book by Roger Ebert. It's called Life Itself. It's just basically his autobiography he wrote before he died.
1: Right.
0: And one of the chapters he kind of goes through and is talking about his whole thing with Gene Siskel, because it was Siskel and Ebert and Two Thumbs Up, Two Thumbs Down, whatever, at the movies. And he talked about meeting for half an hour at the premiere of 9 to 5. Dolly had never been in the movies. I mean, she had, you know, she had her TV show and she was a country music artist, but this was her big debut to the mass audience in the movie 9 to 5. And so they wanted her to meet all these movie reviewers, and Ebert was the biggest, and he got 30 minutes with her, just the one-on-one. He came away from that and he goes, I have never had an experience like this in my life. She's obviously one of the most beautiful women on the planet. He goes, but it wasn't sexual. It was like, I felt like I was talking to like a priest. He's like, I felt like I was talking to somebody who was like an angel on earth. And he's telling this to Siskel, and Siskel goes, I felt the exact same way. I have never been around anybody who I just felt like was above human, that was so graceful and kind and laughed at everything and just handled everything perfectly. And they're like, this is going to be, it was one of the weirdest experiences of both of their lives.

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1: Check herself.
2: And I'll tell you, she had a great sense of humor about herself.
1: And you know what? That person did do look better than she did, or look more like her than
2: Holger
1: she did.
2: Dahl was probably 70 at that point.
1: I know, but the guy did a great job.
2: But she always made fun of, because she got a lot of cosmetic surgery. She always made fun of it. But my favorite line that she said about herself, she's like, I am a workhorse that looks like a show horse. And that's so she worked her ass off. She never stopped working.
1: We don't even have any TMZ pictures of her not made up.
2: No, that doesn't exist.
1: She was great at that.
2: One person saw her not made up, and that was her husband. That was it.
1: Yeah.
2: And other than that, if she came out the door, it was every day is the Super Bowl with Dolly Parton. I mean, and she knew that when people met her that day, it was going to be the biggest thing that had ever done that day. She knew. Like, from the minute she gets up to the minute she goes to bed, everyone she comes in contact with, all they're going to talk about the rest of their lives is they met Dolly Parton. And that's a burden.
1: And that is a cool thing. I know I led with the Trump and the socialist post, but even this meme of the guys, you know, grabbing hands and making metal fans and country fans.
2: Yeah. Everyone agrees.
1: We all loved her,
2: yeah.
1: Right?
2: As for somebody that's primarily known as a Southern country music artist who got their start at the Grand Ole Opry in 1969, she had some pretty liberal views. And for everyone in the South to still embrace her, the same way everyone does around the world, no one held it against her. No one was like, yeah, well, because the way that she did it was full of kindness,
1: right,
2: and acceptance. And it came from a part of her heart where she didn't have ill will against people who didn't agree with her. And it just makes her so accessible to every class of person in America. And she's going to be very missed.
1: So, now, yeah, use your social media for good in the next 24 hours and just look at all these pictures of her from 40 years ago to last month to the people that she took pictures with. There's a picture right now I'm looking at of Ace Frehley from Kiss wearing a Dolly Parton shirt on stage.
2: Incredible.
1: I wouldn't go, you know. It's just cool.
2: It is cool.
1: And then Paul Stanley put a picture of her where she wore like the
2: Kiss makeup.
1: Patch. Yeah, not the makeup, but she had like a patch of a star to look like his character of Kiss. And you're like, that's just who she touched.
2: I like that.
1: So very sad. And but what a life.
2: What a life is right. I mean, she touched so many people. She's got 4,000 employees now at Dollywood.
1: Wow.
2: You kidding me? I've never been there. Have your mom and dad been there?
1: I don't think so.
2: I mean, they've been everywhere else in the world. And I did not appreciate how big it was
1: on their list, but
2: 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My dad's been there, but I've never been there.
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2: From the Northwest Arkansas Traffic Network, I'm John Runyon. Here's a look at your traffic update. We do have some moderate traffic along I-49 southbound coming out of Rogers and Bentonville. Typical this time of day, so do be careful there. Heavy traffic around Lowell as well, around Monroe Avenue. So as you get on to I-49 from there, and a little bit of congestion along 412 between Taneytown and Springdale. That is your traffic update. Buckle up and be safe. From the Northwest Arkansas Traffic Network, I'm John Runyon.
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1: I think of myself as an artist, but it never takes away from who I am as a person. 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

0: 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Now, here's John and Deke.
1: That's us. What's up? It is the John and Deke Show. And
2: you set your trim lights to pink, my boy, for some Dolly Parton.
1: Well, you can set them to pink for Dolly Parton, and now you can send it to whatever crazy Rocky Horror Picture Show lighting you want to do for Curry.
2: Dolly Parton one
1: back
2: day, Tim
1: back.
2: Curry the next.
1: They're both 80.
2: Yeah, wow. How old is Frank Beard? God help us if he was 80.
1: Yeah, he was 70-something. I don't think he was quite 80. He's in his 70s.
2: 77.
1: Yeah.
2: Still, if they come in threes, he counts.

0: I mean, first of all, we gotta cover Dolly. We could sit here and play Dolly Parton bits and content for 24 straight hours and not play the same bit twice. Like, I'm sure many people went down the absolute Dolly Parton rabbit hole.
1: Dolly Parton passing gave me faith in America. Because on my same Twitter feed was Trump's post of lowering the flags, mm-hmm. followed by Democrat Socialist of America's post of nobody complained.
0: No.
1: Nobody. But
0: well, they did. I saw it.
1: No, nobody did. I
0: can show you thousands of them, bud. And it was the same thing. There were trolls that were trying to...
1: Well, the trolls don't count. The Democratic Socialist of America's post was mirrored of Trump's post. He goes, okay.
0: Yeah.
1: Well, look at this. How many hers are there left? Not many.
0: There's no Dolly Partons.
1: But how many people passing could we all be like, oh, man, won't be... I mean, even McCartney will have somebody.
0: Oh, sure.
1: Yeah. Like, it was her. Like, she might be the last one.
0: They did a poll. I saw this. They put this out where they were talking about all these, you know, famous people.
1: Yeah.
0: And to your point, you could take a shot at pretty much anybody. No matter how great you think somebody is, I assure you, somebody on Twitter is going to hate them. And she was, of all the people, she had the highest approval, what they call Q rating, of any of them. She was 70% positive Q rating, which is higher than everyone, I think, in America.
1: Yes.
0: She's
1: an icon legend.
0: Yeah. And it's the way that she just kind of carried herself.
1: Plus the baller post of having her, what was the guy that made the post on her Twitter? Like, beat all of TMZ to it. She released her death.
0: Mm-hmm.
1: That's what she
0: did.
1: That
0: was her head of security.
1: But he was also a relative.
0: Well, not only that, his dad was her head of security.
1: Yeah.
0: So, like, he's like, hi, I've been the head of security for 8 years. And before that, it was my dad for 30. Like, incredible. The loyalty. And everything you see about her.
1: Her nephew was the first to break the news on the video on Instagram.
0: Yeah.
1: Wasn't TMZ. It wasn't, you know, cops are at Hulk Hogan's house.
0: And I like what he said. We should just play it. But I like what he said.
1: We will.
0: He basically just said, we had to make this a long time ago.
1: Yeah.
0: I didn't want to.
1: Yeah. Oof.
2: Hey, everyone. My name is Brian Seaver, son of Cassie Parton, and I'm representing the Parton and Owens family today, announcing the passing of my Aunt Dolly, Rebecca Parton Dean, sister, sis, Aunt Granny to one generation and Gigi to the next. This video announcement is something Dolly asked of me years ago before I fully absorbed it as a future reality. As her head of security for more than 2 decades, a role my father Larry held before me, I have imagined the heaviness of this moment, but haven't truly felt it until now.
1: Whoops.
2: Hey, everyone.
1: All right, well, that's what he was doing. Not going to restart it over again, but yeah, she made her own video. That's how it came out first. That's what you do. That's a power move.
0: That's how you do it.
1: But that's when you know you're old. I mean, that's basically when we say get your affairs in order, because you never know when you're going to go. Now you're going to make a video for me, and I'll make a video for you. We'll take Dolly's footsteps.
0: Yeah. Hey, John and Deke's dead.
1: Yeah.
0: I know you probably think this is a joke or a bit, or we're going to have him come and interrupt this video.
1: Deke asked me to do this a while ago,
0: mm-hmm.
1: but his rep shared that Dolly's request will be laid to rest at a private service with immediate family in Nashville next to her husband. Instead of flowers, send donations to her imagination library.
0: Mm-hmm.
1: Fans are also encouraged to pay tribute by tagging her account on social media.
0: Did you see what happens when you Google her?
1: No, do they do that too?
0: Yeah, go to Google. This is fun. You can do this live in real time, Deke.
1: Okay.
0: Just go to any browser where you got the Google.
1: Yep.
0: Type in just simply Dolly Parton.
1: All right.
0: That's all you have to do. It's kind of a neat little thing. We put it on our page, but when you do that, here come, let's see if you have it. Yeah.
1: Butterflies.
0: Bunch of butterflies.
1: We'll always love you. 46 to 26 on 925.
0: On 825.
1: Oh, okay.
0: Yeah.
1: But 925.
0: Our audience was confused by it. I put up a post basically saying, let's make September 25th, 925. Let's make that Dolly Parton Day, if May the 4th be with you, Star Wars Day. And a bunch of people are like, you mean 825? I go, no.
1: Working 825. That's not the song, dum-dums.
0: No. You guys need help. Yeah.
1: I do like that, though. I do like the 925.
0: Yeah, yeah, yeah. Like, if Kobe's going to get August 24th, because it's 824, then we can give Dolly 925.
1: I like it.
0: Yeah.
1: And then we lost Tim Curry.
0: And then we lost
1: Tim
0: Curry.
1: Deal.
0: Like earlier.
1: Like, what do you count? They come in threes. Do you get a full week?
0: I mean, you could go Frank Beard.
1: Yeah, it was the 17th. Are we on 3 in 10 days?
0: Yeah, pretty much. Although those two were back-to-back days, and it was a week ago, but he's still
1: that's 3 in 10 days.
0: Hall of Famer.
1: Three huge one in 10 days.
0: That's a big one. No one's bigger than Dolly.
1: No.
0: But, you know, Tim Curry.
1: Kind of reminds
0: sucks.
1: Me when, who died when Michael Jackson died?
0: Oh, Farrah Fawcett.
1: Yeah, no.
0: Same day.
1: Right.
0: Died the same day. Which, by the way, that anniversary is coming up that Michael Jackson died. Like, I think this week.
1: Well, Tim Curry's not going to get the pub that he would get because we're still on Dolly.
0: Absolutely right. It's a shame. He's been sick a really long time. He's been fighting health issues for, I mean, over a decade.
1: I guess she pulled like a Norm MacDonald and just secretly battled cancer, didn't tell anybody.
0: That sounds right. That sounds like something she'd do. She wouldn't want to draw any attention in a negative way and, you know, the whole thing. Meanwhile, we joked about this because Norm MacDonald had cancer and like 3 people knew.
1: Yeah.
0: Like the rest of the world didn't. 3 people knew. Meanwhile, if you and I so much as get a sinus infection, we're going to have a 5K walk.
1: Right. We do multiple posts.
0: GoFundMe page for us. But
1: she was a member of the Grand Ole Opry in 1969. In 2019, she celebrated her 50th anniversary, 2 sold-out shows. Here's some of that.
3: This is a song I like to end my show with, and it says the perfect thing to you. If I

0: So yeah, that was from 2019, man.
1: And God, 7 years ago.
0: All the pictures
1: ago.
0: You see of everybody we loved had a picture with Dolly Parton because she was that big.
1: Oh, the one entertainer you could that everyone no, you're not one person you know is going to be like, eh.
0: No, right?
1: No.
0: I mean, even pictures from like I put up one of her and Rob Zombie. I'm like, of course, dude. Rob Zombie meets Dolly Parton. He flipped out.
1: The collaboration she did, the versions, not version, versions right. of Stairway to Heaven that she did, Collective Soul's Shine
0: yeah.
1: version she did, incredible.
0: She did a version of Freebird, buddy.
1: Oh yeah, she did a version
0: of
1: everything.
0: Well, she did her rock and roll album.
1: Yeah. Incredible.
0: So, yeah,
1: but I mean, we could play the entirety. Of her Stairway to Heaven, man. That thing kicks ass. Would
0: you with Lizzo on flute?
1: I believe so.
0: It is. No, she has a whole album that we could probably play that's all rock songs. Came out in 2023. Rockstar, the one, the Nickelback song she did.
1: Mm-hmm.
0: I don't know. Or is this a... But she teamed up with people, too. She teamed up with Every Breath You Take for Sting, Open Arms with Steve Perry, Magic Man with Ann Wilson.
1: Because every song she does, she makes better by being in it.
0: And nobody told her no.
1: Oh, my God, no.
0: Hey, this is Dolly Parton. I want to do your song. Nah, I think we're good.
1: First of all, hi, this is Dolly Parton. They think it's a prank.
0: That's right.
1: That's how big she is.
0: Songs with Kid Rock, Steven Tyler, Stevie Nicks. Songs with Peter Frampton, Joan Jett. She did I Hate Myself for Loving You.
2: When you love somebody so much, you just let them treat you any way they want.
1: So much?
0: That night move she did with Chris Stapleton, that's sick. But Bob Seger couldn't pull himself out of his truck for that.
1: You can't get him off the porch, bud. You can't.
0: Wrecking Ball with Miley.
1: She's her godmother.
0: Satisfaction with Brandi Carlile.
1: Mm.
0: Heart of Glass with Deborah Harry.
1: These are some bangers. Elton
0: John did. She did one with Melissa Etheridge. She did Stairway with Lizzo playing the flute. She did that Home Sweet Home with Motley Crue. That was fun. We played that a little bit. Why not? Let's play that one.
1: Okay. I'm down, dude. You can't lose. Like, all of these are so well produced, and she still sounds so good in all of them.
0: Well, it hits even harder when she is on her way home.
1: Yeah.
0: You know?
1: I'm down. This is great.
0: So, she's just cool. One of my wife's favorites. One of everybody's favorites.
1: I remember when I was 9 years old.
0: Not you, Vince.
1: Not you, Vince.
0: Why did they let her start it?
1: You
0: got Dolly Parton in there.
1: But at concerts right now, it's where Vince would go, ladies and gentlemen, Dolly Parton. And, you know, the whole thing.
0: There she is.

0: It's just because how cool she is, dude. She teamed up with Motley Crue, all these other people.
1: Yeah. She could collaborate with her. Anybody.
0: First time I ever heard Jolene, because I wasn't a country kid growing up, was when the White Stripes played it on Conan O'Brien. I go, what song is this? They go, that's a White Stripes song. Jack White played it the night she died.
1: In London.
0: Minutes after finding out that he died for the first time in like 15 years.
1: Yeah.
0: And absolutely just crushed it.

0: Ooh, that's awesome.
1: Yeah.
0: I mean, he was one of the very first to work with her.
2: I mean, as far as
0: contemporary artists.
2: For sure. He covered it, and then she loved it. I mean, again, for a whole generation of people that didn't grow up on country music, alternative kids like me, I'll go down here and do it. This is when they did it on the White Stripes or on Conan.
0: Yeah.
2: You know, I didn't know what this song was. This is from, like, 94, dude.

0: The fact that she wrote that the same day as I Will Always Love You is one of the most crazy flexes of all time.
1: Yeah.
0: Two songs that could not be more different that she just put pen to paper and did the same afternoon, apparently.
1: Just crazy because, I mean, this is the positivity of social media because we all did the same thing the last 24 hours. We
0: just went down every rabbit hole. I saw videos of Dolly I'd never seen before.
1: Pictures of her with the Yankees back in the 70s was cool.
0: Iconic. And the way that she would go on Carson and just wrap him around her little pinky finger every single, just made him look like a, just, I mean, had her eating out of her hand. Right. Just the charm. I have a book by Roger Ebert. It's called Life Itself. It's basically his autobiography he wrote before he died.
1: Right.
0: And one of the chapters he kind of goes through and is talking about his whole thing with Gene Siskel, because it was Siskel and Ebert and two thumbs up, two thumbs down, whatever, at the movies. And he talked about meeting for half an hour at the premiere of 9 to 5. Dolly had never been in the movies. I mean, she had, you know, she had her TV show and she was a country music artist, but this was her big debut to the mass audience in the movie 9 to 5. And so they wanted her to meet all these movie reviewers, and Ebert was the biggest, and he got 30 minutes with her, just the one-on-one. He came away from that, and he goes, I have never had an experience like this in my life. She's obviously one of the most beautiful women on the planet. He goes, but it wasn't sexual. It was like, I felt like I was talking to like a priest. He's like, I felt like I was talking to somebody who was like an angel on earth. And he's telling this to Siskel, and Siskel goes, I felt the exact same way. I have never been around anybody who I just felt like was above human, that was so graceful and kind and laughed at everything and just handled everything perfectly. And they're like, this is going to be, it was one of the weirdest experiences of both of their, these are cynical Chicago movie reviewers that just got their pants charmed off of them by Dolly Parton. And I remember reading that part of that book, and I found it last night. It was just crazy. She had that effect on everybody.
1: Yeah, everybody she came in touch with, you know, from every, literally.
0: Presidents, prime ministers.
1: From, you know, and going way back.
0: Yeah.
1: To people Zoe's age.
0: Yeah.
1: You know, they know who she is because she's an icon, because she did stuff with Sabrina Carpenter and Taylor and Miley.
0: Mm-hmm.
1: So that's how they got introduced to her.
0: Every walk of life, every socioeconomic level, every racial level, everyone loved Dolly.
1: Yeah. Every race. DeRochelle even texted me. She was on the top of black people's list of white people that they loved.
0: An absolute,
1: her and Betty White.
0: And an absolute gay icon. I mean, the
1: she also entered a Dolly Parton lookalike contest and lost to a trans person, a drag queen.
0: Right.
1: She wasn't good enough to look like herself.
0: And I'll tell you, she had a great sense of humor about herself.
1: And you know what? That person did look better than she did, or look more like her than she did.
0: Well, because Dolly was probably 70 at that point.
1: I know, but the guy did a great job.
0: But she always made fun of, because she got a lot of cosmetic surgery. She always made fun of it. But my favorite line that she said about herself, she's like, I am a workhorse that looks like a show horse. And that's so, she worked her ass off. She never stopped working.
1: We don't even have any TMZ pictures of her not made up.
0: No, that doesn't exist.
1: She was great at that.
0: One person saw her not made up, and that was her husband. That was it.
1: Yeah.
0: And other than that, if she came out the door, it was every day is the Super Bowl with Dolly Parton. I mean, she knew that when people met her that day, it was going to be the biggest thing that they'd ever done that day. She knew. Like, from the minute she gets up to the minute she goes to bed, everyone she comes in contact with, all they're going to talk about the rest of their lives is they met Dolly Parton. And that's a burden.
1: And that is a cool thing. I know I led with the Trump and the socialist post, but even this meme of the guys, you know, grabbing hands and making metal fans and country fans.
0: Yeah. Everyone agrees.
1: We all loved her,
0: yeah.
1: Right?
0: As for somebody that's primarily known as a Southern country music artist who got their start at the Grand Ole Opry in 1969, she had some pretty liberal views. And for everyone in the South to still embrace her, the same way everyone does around the world, no one held it against her. No one was like, yeah, well, because the way that she did it was full of kindness,
1: right,
0: and acceptance. And it came from a part of her heart where she didn't have ill will against people who didn't agree with her. And it just makes her so accessible to every class of person in America. And she's going to be very missed.
1: So, use your social media for good in the next 24 hours and just look at all these pictures of her from 40 years ago to last month to the people that she took pictures with. There's a picture right now I'm looking at of Ace Frehley from Kiss wearing a Dolly Parton shirt on stage.
0: Incredible.
1: It wouldn't go, you know. It's just cool.
0: It is cool.
1: And then Paul Stanley put a picture of her where she wore like the
0: Star Kiss makeup
1: patch. Yeah, not the makeup, but she had like a patch of a star to look like his character of Kiss. And you're like, that's just who she touched.
0: I like that.
1: So very sad. And but what a life.
0: What a life is right. I mean, she touched so many people. She's got 4,000 employees now at Dollywood.
1: Wow.
0: You kidding me? I've never been there. Have your mom and dad been there?
1: I don't think so.
0: I mean, they've been everywhere else in the world. And I did not appreciate how big it was
1: on their list, but
0: yeah, I've never been there. My dad's been there, but I've never been there.
1: Here's a crime.

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1: I think of myself as an artist, but it never takes away from who I am as a person. Here you
0: come again. 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
2: Meteorologist Garrett Lewis with your forecast. It looks as if we've got more heat on the way, but a little bit of relief with a few more scattered showers in the afternoon. I know it's not going to be a whole lot, and it's still going to be hot, but hey, we'll take whatever we can get, right? Highs today will be in the mid-90s as we head throughout the afternoon. By Wednesday and Thursday, we're in the mid to low 90s. Still rain chances out there, mostly in the afternoon with pop-up type stuff. Heading into the weekend, well, it's more of the same, mid and upper 90s. It won't be quite as hot as last weekend, but I mean, come on. Once you get past 95, does it really make much of a difference? Highs will be in the mid to upper 90s, a heat index near 105. For Radio John Deke, I'm meteorologist Garrett Lewis.
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4: From the Northwest Arkansas Traffic Network, I'm John Runyon. Here's a look at your traffic updates. It looks like the accident on I-49 southbound has been cleared up. There's still quite a bit of congestion on I-49 southbound between Rogers and Bentonville. Now, there is an accident on Highway 94, and this is going to be just south of Pea Ridge. That accident actually is blocking both lanes, so do be careful there. Buckle up and be safe. That's your traffic update from the Northwest Arkansas Traffic Network. I'm John Runyon.
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